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1: Sunday night, 8 o'clock, Hawaiian Chris James here with the local show. We call Your 15 Minutes, giving the locals a chance to show off their stuff. And we're going to kick the show off tonight with one of the bands we actually started this whole show off with a couple of years ago. They are back with a brand new song. When Defiant comes back with something, says, "We have a new song, will you play it?" I say, absolutely, yes. Not a problem. I got an email and says, "I've attached our latest single, Seen the End. It releases on streaming June 26th, so put that in your phone, so a reminder to download it for yourself. Thanks for the consideration. We appreciate it. Here you go. Your ears for the first time getting to hear of the new Defiant." Those guys will probably go out on some kind of mini tour outside of Central PA, but they have a couple of dates, of course, here in Central PA. You get a chance to go see them. I would think this is now an addition to the set list. Seen the End. It's new Defiant on Your 15 Minutes on the X.

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1: It has no bad words in it. We'd like to appear on your program, Your 15 Minutes. It would be a big help to get the music out there. The music's all over the place, and it's really cool stuff. Rock, electronic, progressive, EDM, punk, metal, whatever we feel like we're like doing, we do. No limitations. Thanks for your time. Kurt sent me the surf. Kurt Sherlinski. The band is called Euphoric Insanity. They sent me CDs, which is fine. Couple of years ago, but we don't have a CD player in the house. Well, there's no CD player in this building. I said, Kurt, I want to play the stuff. It sounds interesting, but I have nothing to play it on. So he finally got me some of the stuff that we're going to feature for you tonight. The first song is called Spirit. It's on the upcoming CD to be released by the fall, and they say it's about chasing your goals and dreams and not giving up. They do caution you as you're listening, because I listened to it like two or three times through. I'm like, yeah, I see what he's saying. It's about 6 minutes long. It seems like it stops after 4 minutes, but the song resets to the beginning and ends differently. So Euphoric Insanity is the name of the band. You're gonna remember this one, too. The song is called Spirit, to be released later this fall on their next CD, I guess. It's Euphoric Insanity on Your 15 Minutes on the X.

0: I know you're saying to yourself, there's no vocals on that, but there are. It's Euphoric Insanity, and the song is called First Snow at 105.7 The X. It's on your 15 minutes. I figured they gave me a couple of songs to play, and since it's the start of summer officially this weekend, why not play First Snow? The band describes it as the drummer is a weather geek, and every time when the first snow comes, he stands outside and takes it all in. I'm with you. I do the same thing. This is the musical impression of that event. It's all electronic. It's from the second album released back in November. It does have vocals. It's done with a vocorder. So it was in there. You just may not have realized that it was. Euphoric Insanity with the song right before that, too, with the song called Spirit, which is on a soon-to-be-released CD, which will come out in the fall. Euphoric Insanity. Write that one down. You see them out somewhere. It's some cool stuff. They're working on the social media page if you're looking around for them there, but you can find their other stuff out there to stream and listen to. That's it for this week's edition of Your 15 Minutes. Got something you want to play? You're a local? Get a hold of us. Look for the Your 15 Minutes banner at 1057thex.com. See you next week. Aloha.
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13: A better life with Dr. Sanjay Gupta.
14: Slowly but surely, AI is seeping its way into every corner of our lives. One area perhaps I didn't expect is diet advice. A new study out of Turkey found that chatbots are recommending to teen boys and girls that they restrict their daily calories to dangerously low levels and eat a balance of nutrients that are kind of out of whack. Remember, teenagers are growing, one pediatrician told us. If they aren't getting enough nutrition, it can really stunt their growth on a number of levels. And in extreme cases, it can lead to significant health consequences. Large language models, LLMs, they are designed to agree with you. So if you're looking to lose weight, they're going to push you pretty hard in that direction. They also sometimes don't know how to tell the difference between good information and bad information. And you know who does? your doctor. I'm Dr. Sanjay Gupta, helping you live a better life.
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2: There you go. Christina from Gardner's listening since shortly after the first day. 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
2: 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I'm now 35. 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
13: 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There's a term for that: social offloading. And experts we talked to warned that this habit could be stunting emotional growth, leaving an already isolated generation who came of age during the pandemic even less prepared for the messiness of human interaction. Sure, AI can help you polish whatever it is you're looking to say, but that's not very human, right? It's the messiness that makes our interactions with each other so real. It's also what makes them so validating, help us to develop our confidence, our voice, our deep bonds with each other. Psychiatrists we talked to encouraged turning to family or friends when you're struggling to express yourself. They are keen to help. I'm Dr. Sanjay Gupta, helping you live a better life.
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0: Father's Day, Dad. 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

0: call from Mr. Floyd. From Mr. Floyd, we have accepted charges from the United States. Hello? This is United States calling. Are we reaching? See, he keeps hanging up. And it's a man answering.
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13: A better life with Dr. Sanjay Gupta.
14: Did you know that almost half the vegetables and more than three-quarters of the fruit that we eat in this country come from just one state, California? Yeah, it's true. And according to a new report by the Environmental Working Group, a health advocacy organization, a lot of this produce is tainted with PFAS, which are sometimes referred to as forever chemicals. Why? Well, the EPA says pesticides keep America's food supply safe, abundant, and affordable. And of course, these chemicals are used in every state, not just California. Now, if you are worried, though, about how much you're consuming, the best thing to do is to buy organic produce, if and when you can. Organic or not, you should rinse all fruits and vegetables under running water. Don't use any soap. And as one epidemiologist told us, use a brush on sturdier items like carrots, potatoes, and cucumbers. I'm Dr. Sanjay Gupta, helping you live a better life.
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7: 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Now, all these fruits and vegetables are part of a healthy diet, so no one is saying you shouldn't eat them. 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

0: Good morning. 6:07 in the morning. Welcome to your People's Morning Show. Monday, June 22nd. Today on the program, we're going to hand out tickets to the Truck Wars event. We have two sets of tickets to hand out today on the program. Does Vince Snow coming up today? I saw Toy Story 5. And Jennifer Shave, another bike night coming up this week.
1: Oh, yeah, there is.
0: So we have an action-packed week to start things off. How was your Father's Day, Vince?
2: Yeah, it was pretty good.
0: Good. Mine, too. Pretty good. Got to watch the Phillies win. That's always good. Had 9 hours of golf yesterday. That was good, too. Yeah. So we'll cover that and more coming up for Monday.
3: News from the X-Files with Jen Shade.
0: Yours thanks to Window Nation.
1: Good morning. Ah, we even had hecklers at the U.S. Open. That was amusing, too. And leave Wyndham alone.
0: I know, right? I never saw anything quite like that before.
1: Leave Wyndham alone.
0: Wyndham Clark.
1: I know how you make enemies in golf like that, but apparently you do. All right. My side of things, we'll get you more updates through the morning, of course. And we've got some breaking here as of the last hour. UK Prime Minister Keir Starmer announced he's stepping down. Now, that was a big discussion over the weekend. The president had made comment about that, saying he would resign. Speculation growing after Starmer's rival in the Labour Party was elected to British Parliament. His popularity, I mean, support, it wasn't just popularity, it was support in the ruling Labour Party, fell. And reports that he knew his ambassador to the United States had ties to convicted sex offender Jeffrey Epstein. That was part of it. So there's a lot going on there, and we just got word that that was actually in process. And I'll have more on that. I also have a story I want to talk about, because it is summertime. Don't leave your kids in your cars. Don't leave your kids in your cars. Because of the heat, don't leave your kids in your cars in general, and don't leave your kids in the cars to gamble. Because that's apparently more of a problem than we've even seen before. Although we've seen it before. France has banned public alcohol consumption in about half the country, including Paris, where there's a red alert in effect due to the high heat. Governor Gavin Newsom declared a state of emergency over a days-long fire at a warehouse facility in Los Angeles. The surveillance company in the tech world, Leonardo. I want to talk about this a little bit too, you guys, this morning. I know I'm coming here with a bunch of guns blazing because you had a long weekend in a lot of cases, and we were in between holidays here. But there's a surveillance company called Leonardo. It manufactures a system called Signal Trace. Some of you are going to love this. It enhances the traditional automatic license plate readers, ALPRs, as cars pass the cameras. The sensors also sweep unique Bluetooth, Wi-Fi, and RFID signatures from devices like phones, smartwatches, AirPods, and even pet microchips. Did you know that could be done? I got a whole lot on that one and how you can actually stop some of that if you have concerns about your privacy. President Trump heading to Pennsylvania this week. Congressman Dan Musser said that the president will speak at the Mack Trucks in Lehigh County tomorrow at 2 o'clock. We knew that was coming. This is a ticketed event. You can find out how to get those online. We also had a Tesla slam into a pillar at Tanger Outlets near Victoria's Secret and Bath & Body Works at Hershey Outlets. Did you check that?
0: I did see that. I saw a picture of it online.
1: Heavy damage, no word on injuries. You did? You saw the car up against the pillar?
0: I sure did.
1: One of the listeners was there and said, oh, what do we have here? And then the list of comments underneath. I mean, you can only imagine. Whoops. We also had the president unveiling the Boeing 747-8 Friday, which will serve as the new Air Force One beginning next month after the July 4th flyover. The luxury jetliner was gifted by Qatar and modified for U.S. security needs. I'll explain a little more about this, too, at 7 o'clock, because it's not the only one. In fact, it's temporary. I don't know if you've heard about that either. And U.S. presidents have flown since 1943 when President Franklin Delano Roosevelt secretly attended the Casablanca conference. So it is this day and age. It is a flying fortress, if you will. Some of you see the touch and goes when the president is not on that plane around our area. But this is very interesting how this is all working. There was even some stuff in here that I'd never heard before. So I will share that. I'll also get into the Lincoln Memorial pool issues. We got a possible second round of repairs going on. And at least at this point, we've got five people who've been arrested on vandalism-related charges. Now, whether they all go through fully or not, one of them was the, I guess you guys have heard, but at this point, the David Hearn, the 67-year-old former Olympic canoe racer, who's insisting that he was just a curious citizen who reached into the water to touch a piece of the pool's peeling lining. But there are, like I said, five of them. Total five citations handed out. And another incident, a Reuters photographer captured a 17-year-old being cited for allegedly taking a piece of that as well. So that's all going on, specific dates and times. Regulators leaving children alone with casinos. I've got to get into this story because it's very interesting. We've had three incidents, February, March, and June, of people leaving children in their vehicles and now ending up on the state's there's a voluntary and there's an involuntary casino exclusion list. And now we've got a safety campaign going on called Don't Gamble with Kids.
0: Well, how many hands was it?
2: One quick hand or like a whole session?
1: We need a campaign for this.
4: Yeah, that is crazy.
1: If you don't like rules and laws, don't do things to keep making them.
2: And now that they're, you know, that the skill games are considered slot machines, does this protect those kids that have to sit at the table with their chocolate milk while their mom plays the skill game?
0: Skill games.
1: I have some slick derelict story as well about a cashier who hid a winning lottery ticket receipt from an elderly man. Money. It does change everything, doesn't it?
0: I'm not going to rip off some old person. Please.
1: Straight to hell with you.
0: I don't want to go to hell, really.
1: Entertainment
0: I'm getting
1: news.
0: Older.
1: Toy Story, no big surprise. Number one at the box office, so I'm going to cover that. I was supposed to go see it yesterday, but I could not. We'll talk about it with entertainment. We'll play the birthday game. We'll do a little bit of ancient history, just real quick, and catch you up on other events from the weekend. But Vince has sports now.
3: And now, the People's Sports.
5: The roster has been named for some, a second opportunity to play on the world's biggest stage of all. For others, a dream turned into reality this week. Tap it towards Christian Pulisic. Pulisic across goal, and it's knocked in the desk. To Pepe to chase. Pulisic is in the middle. Pepe rolls it in. It's Christian Pulisic round the keeper. Pulisic with a goal.
0: To the sports department we go.
2: All aboard.
0: All aboard.
2: Here we go. The United States off to their best World Cup start since 1930.
0: How about it, huh?
2: The Italian, Mauricio Pochettino, or however the hell you pronounce his last name. Pochettino?
0: You're close.
1: You're the source on that one.
0: I think that's right.
2: Close. The first coach ever to, well, since 1930, to lead the United States to back-to-back victories in the World Cup with their 2-0 win over Australia on Friday at Lumen Field in Seattle, which, what's going on?
1: Wow.
2: In front of our eyes, our stadiums have changed. It's not like this for NFL games.
0: No,
2: It's really not.
0: Not at all. No, I don't. Yeah. It's something else, isn't it?
2: Studio computer audio, please.
0: Crazy.

0: Give it chills.
1: I didn't know this was Morgantown.
2: Right?
1: I thought it was Seattle.
0: Have you ever spent a significant amount of time, like, traveling at all, especially with people who speak different languages?
1: I have not, no.
0: Okay. This is not

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1: That is very exciting.
2: What a day Friday was. You have, Dennis Rodman's daughter, Tiffany Rodman, bring out the match ball. And then you have former Green Bay Packers wide receiver's son, Antonio Freeman, score a goal in the game. And an African-American guy named Freeman scoring a goal on Juneteenth in the World Cup for the United States.
1: Ain't that something?
2: God bless America.
1: Ain't that something? And a Friday, no less, too. It was crazy that everything was on a Friday.
2: Oh, yeah. People were whipped into a frenzy on Friday afternoon. So the round of 32 game will be Wednesday, July 1st. At 8 p.m., if you've been following along, one of the possible opponents for the United States is the way things stand now is actually Bosnia. So the United States is going to have to play Bosnia in the round of 32 game. But their path to the World Cup semifinals looks like a Notre Dame football schedule a little bit. Not that difficult.
1: Really?
2: Uruguay would be the most difficult team in terms of FIFA world rankings that they would have to play on their way to the semifinals, which is the final four of the World Cup.
1: Man, 1930 is a long time ago.
2: That is a long time ago. And watching Cape Verde, by the way, story of the World Cup, not only scores their first ever World Cup goal yesterday, scores their first ever second World Cup goal, tying Uruguay 2-2. Has 2 points and has a great chance to advance to the round of 32.
1: Man, it's like it is. It's like March Madness a little bit.
2: A little bit, yeah.
1: It really is.
2: Especially with the expanded, 48-team mm-hmm. field. You got some of these smaller countries like Cape Verde, who have now found success against two of the top 15 teams in the world in Spain and Uruguay. And Spain got back on their action yesterday with a 4-0 win over Saudi Arabia, yet Belgium and Iran tie 0-0. And Egypt gets their first ever World Cup win, beating New Zealand last night 3-1. So now we start week 3 of the World Cup. And today the stars are back. Lionel Messi in Argentina, 1 o'clock on Fox against Austria. Game at Lincoln Financial Field tonight, 5 o'clock. You've got France and Iraq. Mbappe back after his performance in Game 1. And Norway with Victor. Not Victor.
1: Victor Wembanyama?
2: Not Victor Wembanyama. Erling Haaland and Norway back today as they will take on... As they will take on Senegal. That will be at 8 o'clock. And you've got some of these teams now just playing things out, kind of flying under the radar, like Jordan and Algeria, 11 o'clock tonight. So that'll be the late game this evening. So great weekend of World Cup action.
1: Has it ever been fun to watch?
2: Hell of a weekend for the Philadelphia Phillies.
1: Clap it up, America!
2: You know, over the weekend, you had Bryce Harper hit for the cycle for the first time in his career. And then in the same game, you had Kyle Schwarber hit 3 home runs. I think they were the first teammates to do that since, like, the Yankees in the 30s or
3: something
2: like that.
3: Second team in MLB history to have one player hit 3 home runs and another player hit for the cycle in the same game.
1: Oh, wow. How about that?
4: How about that?
1: It was awesome, though, to watch. Awesome.
2: And then another win last night for the Philadelphia Phillies and another home run for Kyle Schwarber as they beat the Mets 6-2. Phillies are now 42-35. On the season. And
1: wild card, here we come.
2: Kyle Schwarber having one hell of a weekend. 6.5 games back of the Atlanta Braves for first place in the National League East.
3: Manny on Greg should be enjoying his man cave with a smile.
1: Absolutely. He loves soccer too, Greg, doesn't he?
2: Yeah, it sounds like everybody's scrambling around to find a jersey now these days. I got texts from both Nips and Manny Young Greg over the weekend telling me the price of soccer jerseys.
1: Well, I was at Dick's, and they are expensive.
2: Oh, yeah.
1: But what a display. They got a lot of stuff now.
2: Oh, they do, yeah.
1: Yeah,
2: you go to Dick's, they got a whole lot going on.
1: They've expanded since the CVS end cap.
2: Yeah, since the CVS stuff that was out like a month before the World Cup. That has all changed now.
1: Crazy. It's like as soon as everybody got...

0: swept up and it's like, I blinked and it's all unwrapped.
1: Unreleased merchandise.
0: Jeez. Holy cow.
1: I bought a ball yesterday.
2: You bought a
3: soccer ball?
1: Yeah.
3: So do you have it in the yard or is it for show?
1: Well, a little bit of both. But I bought like not the actual ball because that was like $170.
0: Like I
1: bought the full size one, but it was like the level down. It was like $35.
3: Were you bouncing it off your knee?
1: I was bouncing it off my head. Actually, I was in the backyard going like this.
0: That's too. I don't know how they hit the ball.
1: Trying not
0: their
1: to
0: head.
1: Step in dog poop in the backyard, hitting the ball off my head.
0: Your training may vary. Yep.
1: Let's see who else. Nationals losing to the Rays 4-3. Orioles beat the Dodgers 12-1. There you go. Pirates an 8-6 win over the Colorado Rockies. So baseball still going on, but did blip a little bit to the national stage this weekend with Kyle Schwarber and Bryce Harper. That's pretty much, if you ask anybody today what happened in baseball this weekend, only thing they're going to tell you is Schwarber's 3 home runs and Bryce Harper hitting for the cycle.
0: That cycle's pretty impossible. For those that don't know, that's a single, double, triple, and a home run.
1: Home run.
0: And
1: finished with the triple, right? Which is...
0: Yes, the hardest to
1: which
0: get.
1: Which is the hardest to get.
0: Mm-hmm. And
1: you got to have a lot of things go your way
0: to get that triple. And it was a little question because they took the throw home instead of throwing it to third to try to get
1: been
0: him
1: a
0: out.
1: Which should have been a double.
0: No, he was just far enough.
1: Around the base?
0: Yes.
1: Towards
0: third.
1: So he was on the third base side.
0: Uh-huh.
1: Okay, gotcha. Ooh,
0: very exciting to watch, though.
1: Very
0: yeah.
1: exciting.
0: Very exciting indeed.
1: And then the golf yesterday, the U.S. Open. You beat a locker with a golf club one time, and apparently the whole golf world hates you. Wyndham Clark not only battling the course, the rest of the field, but battling the crowd yesterday at Shinnecock Hills Golf Club in the Hamptons on his way to his second U.S. Open title in, I think, 4 years.
0: That's crazy. The way that I never saw a crowd turn like that.
1: And multiple people were thrown out by the USGA yesterday, including the kid of a member of the country club where they were playing the U.S. Open.
0: What a shock.
1: The kid, I guess, yelled was yelling out, don't choke, and like as loud as he possibly could. And then the kid got kicked out and turns out to be a member's kid. Yeah, but multiple people thrown out as Wyndham Clark wins the U.S. Open. And
0: ironically, the member's name was also Wyndham, and his kid was Wyndham.
3: Wyndham Jr. and Wyndham the Third.
0: All the Wyndhams. Man, a tough day for him to play through all that mess. What a long course, too.
1: And when Scottie Scheffler is that much of a fan favorite and he's right on the heels of Wyndham Clark at one point, the crowd is not
3: going to... They're spicy anyway.
1: The crowd is not going to be in your favor.
3: Did you look at that course?
0: It's hard. It's all brown, too.
3: The one looked like you were trying to hit on it in a volcano in between a construction zone.
0: It looks terrible. It does. It looks like you're hitting the ball in Philly. Like, in the city somewhere.
1: Right off the McAdams.
0: Delaware Avenue somewhere. It just didn't look great, man.
1: And golf fans are also kind of irked by Wyndham Clark because he plays in a little bit of a gray area when it comes to the rules that he hit a shot out of bounds the one time and he got to take a drop and he dropped it in a way that so the ball would bounce twice so that he got a choice of like...
3: Strategy.
1: And then they talk about the tape that he puts on the bottom of his putter. And you notice how he's always doing the thing where apparently that's not necessarily legal either.
3: Right. And you have guys, though, with big putters and weird putters and their hands up here and their hands down there. And one looks like a shoebox at the end of a stick.
1: Huh. some guys are still using those putters that I thought were illegal, but apparently not illegal. No, you're not allowed to because you can't do that anymore. You can't, what do they call it? They call it as anchoring the putter. You can't do that anymore, but you can still can't hold it like that. But
0: right.
1: You can hold it like, and somehow they still, even though I thought that was illegal, but
0: it looks
3: I wish I could turn the sound off on you when you were making those gestures and try to figure out what you were doing.
1: What's he doing with his hands?
3: Strange going on over there. At least Rory was not in my view too much because he wasn't.
1: Thank God.
0: Yeah. No.
1: Rory played so early in the morning that they didn't even have half the staff out there at that point.
0: Of all the people you didn't think would have a bad day yesterday, though, you never figure anybody out.
1: But Wyndham Clark.
0: Wyndham Clark.
1: The U.S. Open champion. What else did you have this weekend? You had NASCAR. at Naval Base Coronado, which there was a huge crash on Saturday. I saw that. But let's see. Where were we? There we go. Winner was Corey Heim in the number 67 Toyota. The winner this weekend for NASCAR Cup Series at San Diego.
0: All right. Anything else for you?
1: Not right now, no.
0: Take care of some business. We'll come back with an entertainment update.
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4: Lancaster County still dealing with the accident. 222 southbound at the ramp to 30 west. That ramp is still blocked. So as you head 222 south, you'll be forced on the ramp to 30 eastbound. 30 westbound ramp still blocked. Got about a 1 mile backlog there on 222 south. York County, no delays, 83 north or southbound. Harrisburg area moving well on the South Bridge. They cleared those road work delays on 81 south, heading down past Middlesex. That looks good. John Will Spock, right on traffic.
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21: Temperatures climb to about 80 degrees. We start with some morning showers and clouds. Also, a few thunderstorms during the afternoon. That humidity then drops tonight with lows around 62 and plenty of sunshine tomorrow and highs near 78 will make for a pleasant Tuesday. I'm Dan Tomasso from ABC 27.
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3: Congratulations to the Pasture Perfect Dairy Cow Beauty Pageant that took place over the weekend in Bradford County at the courthouse in Towanda. Did you know that was happening with all of your soccer or football going on?
1: I missed that in the Towandan Daily.
3: 100 years after it was last held in 1926. And guess who the grand champion of the pageant was? Shakira.
0: Oh, my goodness.
3: Oh, wow. The cow named Shakira. Yes, they had the... one of our listeners sent this to us. Bradford County revives historic 100-year-old dairy cow beauty pageant for the 250th birthday. That was great. So congratulations, Shakira. Those hips don't lie.
0: They do not.
3: All right, the National Onion Rings Day is happening today. Chocolate Eclair Kissing Day, World Bathing Day, National Limoncello Day. There you go, Vince. You like limoncello?
1: Every now and then.
3: In this hot summer?
1: It's all right.
3: In a fizzy drink? Make a little drink with it. Worldwide VW Beetle Day and Stupid Guy Thing Day. They're 12 days until Independence Day. Till
0: fantasy
3: the 4th
0: football.
3: What?
0: Stupid guy. Fantasy football.
3: Yes. Have you decided that you're going to pare it down this year?
0: I got to come up with the money for this season already.
3: Oh, do you?
1: What?
0: Yeah.
3: When's the deadline?
0: We're early. We got to get the money in early.
3: But you have to think about it and get it together.
0: I don't want to get into
3: it. Is it just for one or there's more than that?
0: We have a couple teams, so it's a couple hundred.
3: Oh, boy. All right, ancient history. Which came first? Karate Kid starring Ralph Macchio and Pat Morita opened in theaters on this date, and Bryan Adams' Heaven hit number one.
0: Macho and Karate Kid was before Heaven.
3: Are you dancing and you have your hands in pockets of jeans and things?
0: Yeah, Karate Kid first.
3: Karate Kid, you believe, was first. Mm-hmm. Vince, do you have any?
1: I'll agree.
3: Karate Kid was 84. Heaven hit number one on this date in 1985. Bingo! Birthday game. Where?

0: Happy birthday to you.
1: Kurt Warner and Donald Faison of Scrubs.
2: Kurt Warner.
3: Heard Warner,
1: I agree
3: with Vince, yes.
1: We have 55, 52. Yep, you got it. You know who Amy Brenneman is? If you remember NYPD Blue, which she won awards for that, and also is known for co-creating and starring as Judge Amy. Remember that one? Judging Amy?
3: I do.
1: It was based off her mother. I don't know if you knew that. So we've got Amy Brenneman, Randy Couture from MMA, Clyde Drexler, Basketball Hall of Famer, and Aaron Brockovich in the news again because of the data center.
3: Clyde Drexler's older than Aaron Brockovich. Said no one ever, but I'm going to say.
2: Yeah, Clyde Drexler.
1: It's Aaron Brockovich. She's 66 now. Drexler's 64. Couture
3: is
1: 63. And Amy Brenneman is 62. All very close. One more set. Cyndi Lauper, which, by the way, I was engrossed in a video over the weekend of her doing Time After Time with the lead singer from Train and Scott Weiland. Have you ever seen that version?
4: No.
1: You should. Meryl Streep, Lindsay Wagner, and Todd Rundgren bang on the drum all day. Bionic Woman, Meryl Streep, and all things Streep.
3: Bionic Woman's got to be older. Lindsay Wagner's got to be older than Meryl Streep.
1: They're the same age. Lindsay Wagner and Meryl Streep are the same age.
3: 78?
1: Close. I'll fix it for you, or I'll tell you about it. Todd Rundgren is 78, so he's the oldest. Streep and Wagner are 77, and Cyndi Lauper is 73 years old.
3: Wow.
1: She looks really good, too. James Burrows has died at the age of 85. Directed episodes of Cheers, Friends, Frasier. Co-created Cheers, too, by the way. Will and Grace, Taxi, The Bob Newhart Show, The Mary Tyler Moore Show. Legendary TV producer and director.
3: All my favorites.
1: Mm-hmm.
3: Yeah. Especially Cheers.
1: Many shows. At the box office, not a big surprise, and the reviews are top-notch all the way. Haven't heard a bad one yet, to be honest, and that's pretty hard to do in this day and age. Toy Story 5, number one, $160 million, $250 to produce, and it looks like the total take for the global scenario was $312 million.
3: Theater was packed with people of all ages and sizes when I saw it on Friday evening.
4: Really good.
1: And maybe that is literally the ticket. Disclosure Day to Obsession, then Backrooms, Scary Movie, and The Death of Robin Hood, that new one with Hugh Jackman, came in at number 9. Not so good.
3: Hell's that movie?
2: It's like a retelling of Robin Hood, but with Hugh Jackman as Robin Hood, I believe.
3: All right.
1: Supergirl and Jackass, Best and Last, both hit theaters coming up this weekend. Season 2 of the live-action Avatar, The Last Airbender, hits Netflix on the 25th. And the 5th and final season of FX's The Bear will premiere this weekend, too. Anne Hathaway's expecting her third child. Legendary. I told you about the producer there. James Burrows.
2: This is how I found out that Anne Hathaway already had two kids.
1: Oh, really?
2: I had no idea.
1: Oh.
2: You're like, oh, expecting her third child. I was like,
3: how about that?
1: Well,
3: huh?
1: You're judging whether or not she's overrated. And if she's over there just doing her thing. Having her life.
2: Like, such a big deal was made about her pregnancy announcement. I just figured it was her first kid.
3: Number three, Fran Hathaway.
1: Netflix is making a Sesame Street movie. Metallica's Kurt Hammett wore a shirt that says Taylor Swift is a CIA psyop during a show in Budapest on the 13th. And then this past Friday, he fell off the stage in Dublin. So we're wondering if that's a coincidence. Tonight on television. Oh, my God, we got World Cup. It's not just tonight. Starting at 1 o'clock, Argentina versus Austria. France versus Iraq, 5 o'clock. 8 o'clock, Norway and Senegal, and Jordan and Algeria will happen at 11 p.m. It's a Monday night, Monday day, Monday entertainment, into late night, if you can hang. Which, I'm finding that I'm hitting those 8 o'clock games, the 6 or 8 o'clocks, probably more than any of them, just because of life having to exist. I try to watch the earlier games, and I'm a little distracted, and then if I catch any, I'll one or two there. And then the late games, a little off for me. But your schedule probably varies.
3: Most of it's live, though, which is great.
2: It's great.
1: It's in a pretty good pocket, though, for watching live here in the States, where we don't see that if even some of our football games overseas don't fall in line, although they figured out how to do the Sunday morning and completely own all of your Sunday. But there you go. You've got more coming up tonight, so you can continue on. A I'll be back in 20 minutes. I've got news at the top of the hour.
3: Are you annoyed at all the soccer come lately fans? Or do you embrace the growth?
2: I'm a soccer come lately fan, so...
3: No, yeah, I thought you coming into it. I mean, you had a jersey coming into it.
2: But again, like I've said, I don't watch, you know, like the Premier League or the MLS. I don't consume any other soccer outside of the World Cup. So.
3: Okay, so it's as bad as everybody else.
1: A very USA thing to go merch first, 100%. Game second.
3: Merch first.
1: I'll buy the jersey.
2: I really only watch like the big tournaments, like the Euros, you know, in Europe and the World Cup. That's about it.
3: It's funny you say that about merch. The prettiest part of the course yesterday was that merch tent.
2: Oh, of course.
3: I mean...
2: of course.
3: The U.S. Open merch tent was gorgeous inside. Much prettier than any of the course, any part of it.
2: Oh, with what all that stuff costs, it should be nice inside.
1: Well, now you don't even have to do anything. They blow the QR code right over top of the game, and you can order from your seat.
2: I'm interested to see what Philadelphia is like today at the Fan Fest, because apparently when you go in the FIFA store, nothing has price tags on it. And you don't find out how much stuff is until you...
3: That's not fair. You shouldn't do that.
2: Until you get up to the counter.
3: That's dirty. So, yeah, tell me what you're doing today.
2: Yeah, I'm probably going to leave right before the beginning of the 9 o'clock hour to catch the train to go to Philadelphia for the Fan Fest that happens every single day, all 39 days of the World Cup. You can go there. They got a bunch of stuff going on. Giant screen. You can watch whatever game Messi and Argentina will be playing a little bit after I get there. One of my buddies is going along with me, so we've got this plan. All right. Kind of plan, see?
3: Okay.
2: We're each going to put in $100. We're going to go to the casino, and we're going to try and turn $200 into World Cup tickets. Let you know how that goes.
3: Okay. That's great.
1: Does it have to be one or both of you? You both have to get enough to get in, or does one go without the other?
2: Well, we took the train, so if he doesn't feel like going, then he can just make his way back.
1: Get yourself back on the train. I'll see you later.
2: There's a 10 p.m. train back from Philadelphia.
3: I guess.
2: So it's possible that I could go to the game and still be able to take the train back.
1: All right. Does he need to be at work tomorrow?
2: He does have to work tomorrow.
1: Okay.
2: But he works at a school and it's summertime, so.
3: Summertime. Summertime. All right, so we'll find out how that goes tomorrow. We're looking forward to that.
2: Yeah, I'll be live on the official page throughout the day. FIFA is even stricter than the NFL is. You're not allowed to show any, like, actual game action, like, even in the background.
3: Right, of what you're doing. Oh, that's so great. Gotcha.
1: He fends up against a cinder block wall.
3: We'll take care of some business. We'll come back with Lost in the 90s right after this.
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5: Let's start in Lancaster County. Still dealing with the accident on the ramp from 222 south to 30 westbound. That ramp is still blocked. So as you head down 222 south, you'll be forced on the 30 eastbound. Got about a 1 mile backlog right now on 222 southbound. We're in good shape on 30 and 283. York County, no delays, 83 north or south. Harrisburg area looking good on the South Bridge. Watch your speed on 581 at Creekview. No delays on the inbound river routes. Lebanon County, watch your speed at the 81-78 split. John Wills, Bachman, out traffic.
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21: Temperatures climb to about 80 degrees. We start with some morning showers and clouds. Also, a few thunderstorms during the afternoon. That humidity then drops tonight with lows around 62 and plenty of sunshine tomorrow and highs near 78 will make for a pleasant Tuesday. I'm Dan Tomaso from ABC 27.
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4: Lancaster County still dealing with the accident on the ramp from 222 South to 30 West. They still have that ramp blocked. All 222 southbound traffic is diverted onto 30 eastbound. Got about a 1 mile backlog there, 222 South. And then it's running heavy, jumping off 30 eastbound at the New Holland Pike and turning around, so expect a lot of congestion through there. York County, no delays, 83 north through south. Harrisburg area, looking good on the South Bridge. Watch your speed, 581 at Creekview. No delays on the inbound river routes. Lebanon County is accident-free. John Wilsbach, right now traffic.
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14: Temperatures climb to about 80 degrees. We start with some morning showers and clouds. Also, a few thunderstorms during the afternoon. That humidity then drops tonight with lows around 62 and plenty of sunshine tomorrow and highs near 78 will make for a pleasant Tuesday. I'm Dan Tomaso from ABC 27.
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0: Yours thanks to Window Nation.
15: Good morning. All's fair in the run-up to the 4th of July and America's 250th birthday. The American State Fair opens this week on the National Mall in Washington, D.C. Also this week, we've got some votes going on. We've got Maryland, New York, and Utah holding their primaries tomorrow. Voters in South Carolina will cast their ballots in a Republican runoff. And the Supreme Court is expected to issue a flurry of decisions as its term winds down this month as well. So welcome back from what could have been a long weekend for a lot of people. Federal holiday on Friday and lots of soccer being watched, like its own little kind of entertainment, or golf. You had a lot of green on the screens this weekend. Not a green screen, but tons of grass or turf out there. And that golf course, I don't know. I was just looking at it. Nips, I was with you. There was a lot of dirt going on.
0: Tradition outweighs the, you know, how it looks and everything, right?
16: A lot of tall grass.
15: The greens looked fast. And then at one point, it looked like a, kind of like a Whoville kind of thing. You know what I'm saying? Like it's had some, the course just looked awful.
0: Awful.
15: To try to play.
0: Awful. That's how I could describe it.
15: Well, what was the term that they used when they're indoors playing the video style? It was undulating. They weren't moving, but they looks like they could have or did.
0: Undulating.
15: It's pretty wild. Iran has begun loading oil at Karg Island, their export terminal, after the United States lifted the blockade. Still a lot moving there. Waiting for some discussion from Vice President J.D. Vance. To talk about to the public what the negotiations are looking like at this time. UK Prime Minister Keir Starmer announced he's stepping down. Starmer's support within the ruling Labour Party plummeted following his reports that he knew his ambassador to the United States had ties to convicted sex offender Jeffrey Epstein. In his remarks this morning, he said he will step aside following an election over the summer.
17: Every decision I've taken has been about putting the country I love first. That is why I will resign as leader of the Labour Party. I have heard the answer of my parliamentary party to that question. And I accept that answer with good grace. The question my party is asking now is whether I am best placed to lead us into the next general election. I have heard the answer of my parliamentary party to that question. And I accept that answer with good grace.
15: Okay. So there you go. That was the complete version of that one statement. So he is going to be leaving office going forward. President Trump said the UK Prime Minister was going to resign. And then we heard that this morning that it was made 100 on that. President also heading to Pennsylvania this week. He will speak at Mack Trucks in Lehigh County tomorrow at 2 p.m. If you are going, you do need a ticket, so you should find out how to get that done. Locally, we had a Tesla slamming into a pillar at the Tanger Outlets near the Victoria's Secret and Bath & Body Works. Heavy damage, no word on injuries. That's not daily. Tesla's autopilot feature is facing scrutiny once again following a deadly crash in Texas, too. ABC's Rena Roy.
18: A family is searching for answers after a Tesla crashed, killing 76-year-old grandmother Martha Avila. Her daughter, Jennifer Barber, was in the backyard when authorities say a Tesla Model 3 was speeding before veering off the road, slamming into the family's home in Katy, Texas, where Avila was inside. Jennifer sharing doorbell camera video showing the moment of impact.
15: The 44-year-old driver, Michael Butler, allegedly told deputies he was using the car's automated driving system, and now investigators are working to determine if that tech played a role. Back in 2023, Tesla recalled more than 2 million cars after regulators raised a concern that the system did not adequately ensure drivers stayed attentive. The recall followed several crashes. They had a couple there, including some fatal incidents linked to the technology. No word on what caused this crash, though, here in Hershey at the outlets, at the Tanger outlets, but investigation is going on. There's some heavy damage, but no injuries. You even saw the pictures on the internet being shared. Most of you did at this point.
0: Yeah.
15: You're like, oh.
0: Even shopping. I saw it.
15: Yeah. Well, bad shopping day.
0: Through rug cleaning and restorations, even I saw that. Yep. I sure did.
15: License plate readers now track you by using AirPods and pets. Oh boy, you're going to love this one. I will help you, hopefully, with trying to figure out how to shut this off if you don't want it. New license plate readers, they've been introduced that can track people by their AirPods smartwatches and their pets. It's called Signal Trace, and it links devices' signatures to cars, not just plates. Privacy advocates warn that it's because of race anonymity in public spaces. Look, there's a lot of things in your car that are going to do this. Now they can track your car as well, so your car can be watching you and recording data. And now these readers can do more than ever before. And the problem is there's not a set of laws yet against this or governing this. So the surveillance company Leonardo manufactured this system called Signal Trace, and it enhances the traditional ALPRs, the automatic license plate readers. As cars pass the cameras, the sensors sweep up unique Bluetooth, Wi-Fi, and RFID signatures from devices like phones, smartwatches, AirPods, even pet microchips, if you're wondering how the pets get involved in this, and it creates what they're calling an electronic fingerprint for the passengers inside. So now, let's say your vehicle is tracking, you know, what you're listening to, what you're doing, the moves you're making, your location, depending on what you have on your phone, and, of course, these things now. So your loss of anonymity is one thing. The data collection, though, the Electronic Frontier Foundation, if you're looking for a place to go with questions, warns that this accumulated location data can pretty much paint a picture where you go, where you live, who your associates are. What do you think?
0: I'm all for it.
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15: 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You can't. Or can't. No.
0: Oh, I got to know where I'm going, so Right. 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
15: 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If you don't know anything about it, you can log the stuff up. And don't forget managing your AirPods and smartwatches in the middle of all of it. And with this story, a TikToker named Kate going viral because she recently swallowed her iPods. Nips, does this sound familiar to you? She thought they were her vitamins.
0: You did the same thing, right?
15: 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Poison control told her what goes in must come out. An x-ray showed an AirPod was no longer in her system. The headphones took 2 to 4 days to pass. Just in case you wondered. Oh. Her system, yours may vary.
0: I don't want to pass.
16: You don't want to pass an AirPod?
0: I don't. I really don't. Depending, yeah. It's kind of, I don't want to do that.
15: You can birth to an AirPod.
0: I don't want to birthing an AirPod. I don't want to do that.
15: Whatever that little noise was, you made it, don't do that again.
16: Once you realize that you're probably passing it, what? Don't do what?
15: That weird little fart sound. You did a little squeak. Yeah.
16: Do you go fishing for it afterwards? Or you just count that as a loss?
15: Bye-bye.
0: How much are they?
16: Is it enough to cut through a turd? Or?
0: No, I don't know. I don't think so. There's not a lot of things.
15: Putting in a jar of rice is going to help it at that point.
16: Does anyone have rice?
0: Yeah, I don't know if I'm fishing in there for it at that point. They are expensive, the though. Brown. They are.
15: Yeah, they are.
0: Not cheap.
15: They don't fit on. They don't stay in my ears. But I don't have an eye anything anyway anymore. So, but I can't.
0: Yeah.
15: I get to other things. We got the Lincoln Memorial Pool issue still going on. As of Saturday night, 5 people have been arrested on vandalism-related charges. A second round of repairs is planned. Algae buildup, peeling paint, etc. So they're going back to the individuals who were doing it and trying to get that corrected. But there's some people still trying to figure out if somebody messed with it or not. So we had 5 citations handed out there. And then we have this. All right. 3 events that have occurred all happened at Hollywood Casino, York, Springettsbury Township, Pennsylvania. So this might be a good barometer as to how this is going as far as gambling is concerned. Do not leave your children in the automobile to gamble. There, because we have had, our authorities have had to create an effort called Don't Gamble with Kids, a campaign, because there's enough of it going on that we've got to put out public warnings. I guess so. June of this year, so just this month, male patron left a 12-year-old child alone in the car parking lot for 30 minutes while he went inside to play a slot machine. March, male patron left an 11-year-old child inside a vehicle in the parking lot for 52 minutes while he went inside to gamble at a slot slots and table games. And in February, female patron left three young children, 2, 6, and 12, alone in the car. Well, the 12-year-old could watch her. Alone in a car for 29 minutes while she went inside to play slots and table games.
0: I've been in the car that long before. That's fine.
15: As a kid, you may have been waving to the other kids left in their car. But we don't do those things, right? First of all, don't leave your car running. Can't do that. Secondly, don't leave your children in the car. You don't know who's out there. You don't know what they're doing. And if it's hot, if it's cold, whatever. Do I have to say this out loud? Do we have to have a Don't Gamble with Kids campaign? Apparently we do. So in each of these three situations, the Pennsylvania Gaming Control Board officially voted to place the, they called them careless parents or guardians, on the state's involuntary casino exclusion list.
0: You're on that too.
16: Involuntarily.
15: So that means, so you can do this voluntarily, and this is where you get the stories where people say, I want to be, I have a problem, and I need to not be in there, and you got to help me, so I can't go in, and it's a rule. I'm signing up for the voluntary list.
0: Oh, yeah?
15: Then they sneak in, and they win, and they can't collect their prize. How many of those stories have I done, right? Now we have this one also, or we do have it, that is involuntary. So for cheating and doing certain things, you get on this list, but they are now banned from stepping foot inside any brick-and-mortar casino in Pennsylvania.
16: To the skill games they go. But,
15: okay. Banned from using any state-regulated online betting apps or websites.
0: That's why the handheld electronic game was invented. So my father could go do his errands and leave me in the car, yeah.
15: Banned from playing video slot machines at truck stops or other local spots. And the players face criminal trespassing charges if they try to sneak back into a casino, and they often face criminal child neglect charges from local police.
16: The thing that I find hard to believe is every time I go to the casino, I get ID'd walking through the front door. And these people just kind of mosey on in and don't get checked out.
0: No, I don't. They've not once asked me for an ID.
16: Really?
0: No.
16: Oh, they ask me for an ID every time that I go.
0: Because you look, you know, that you're in that window of opportunity. Remember the boy? Remember, I went with the boy. He got carded at the table again.
16: Yeah.
0: Right?
15: Yeah. He looks young, though, too.
0: After going through the front door. Yeah.
15: He looks young.
16: Pit boss comes over. Hi, Deesha. It's like Vegas vacation.
15: You always look young. He looked young. Vince, you are young. Usually it's like, if they're under 60, thanks, card them.
0: Yeah, they stopped. I remember when they stopped carding me for cigarettes, which means they assumed I looked older than 35.
15: It's where just would you, because they knew you, Nibs.
16: Where would you like the car sent, Mr. Papa Giorgio?
15: And in Florida, Walmart cashier recently, well, you know, money makes you do strange things, including money. Try to rip off an elderly individual.
0: Not me, no way.
15: Florida Walmart cashier recently hit a receipt for a winning lottery ticket. The receipt belonged to an elderly customer. He entered the store and asked Tamika Hall how to claim his $2,700 prize. She gave him instructions and then sent him on his way before printing out his winning receipt. The elderly man returned to the store in search of the receipt. The store manager viewed the security video and then called the police. Hall was charged with felony grand theft. Deputies recovered the receipt from her vehicle. In her mind, the $2,700 may not have been worth, you know, felony grand theft, but in the eyes of the law, it was. And yes, they got it in her vehicle. She took it.
0: That's cold.
15: I'm sorry, sir. Here's how you do it. Oop, that receipt's mine.
19: I think this one might be a winner.
15: No. Coming out since we love
19: finally
15: to talk about food and how the Scottish are enjoying places like Boston, right, during the World Cup. We're also going to learn more about haggis and how they have now made it legal in the U.S.
0: It seems like the foreigners are less hateful.
16: Maybe it's just maybe the politicians are the problem.
15: Well, yeah. Some of them said we feel like we've been lied to about the United States.
0: Huh.
15: It's a fun, beautiful place. And they're certainly having a good time in Boston.
16: Did you see the Dutch fans experiencing chilies for the first time?
0: I did not.
16: They're doing the cheese pool with the mozzarella sticks.
0: What a country! I can't believe it. That's so great.
15: Vince has sports right now.
20: That's great.
21: And now, the people's sports.
22: Portugal's hopes rest on Cristiano Ronaldo's shoulders. Ronaldo. Oh, genius. Absolute genius.
23: Lionel Messi.
22: Messi's hit. Oh!
0: The sports department, we count.
16: The patriotic train is in. It's loaded right now. The bandwagon is full, and it's on its way to the round of 32 station.
0: All aboard.
15: Are we all riding on Big Boy? Where are we going?
16: Yeah, they're going to need that Big Boy train with the bandwagon that the United States soccer team has at the current moment. All in, seems everybody at this point. So, yeah. Said at the beginning that was all it was going to take for the United States to win a couple games pretty convincingly, and on Friday, doing it without Christian Pulisic in Seattle at Lumen Field, home of the Seattle Seahawks. And these NFL stadiums have quickly transformed before our eyes.
0: Yeah.
16: I think it's probably the camera angles that during gameplay show more of the crowd than an NFL game does, because the camera's got to be back a little further because they got to get a wider shot for soccer. True. Than they do football. So you see more of the crowd as the game is going on. But Friday in Seattle, studio computer audio, please, after the victory.

0: 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Country road.
1: That is outstanding.
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1: Outstanding.
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1: They always keep the same style and the same colors. The red and white stripes needs to stay forever. That needs to become our signature soccer kit.
2: I like that, and I'm accidentally in compliance because I got one of those Dixon flannels, and it's red and white stripes. A little wider, but I don't have to buy anything.
1: It'd be a nice little addition touch if maybe the shorts had like a couple stars on them to represent that.
3: Right. Delightful.
1: So the U.S. will now play Turkey on Thursday in a meaningless group stage game. The United States has advanced to the round of 32, which will be Wednesday, July 1st at 8 p.m. Gone is that pipe dream. The United States and England, there is no chance that they will play against each other on July 4th in Philadelphia. but for the round of 32, USA is looking at possible opponents like Bosnia, who we've talked a lot about. And what is it? Qatar could be another possible opponent in the round of 32 game. But if you start to look, you know, see the forest through the trees, pretty easy path for the United States to get to the semifinals of the World Cup. Toughest team they would face along the way there would be Uruguay, who tied 2-2 with Cape Verde last night.
4: Cape Verde,
1: who has been the story of the World Cup so far. First game scoring their first ever World Cup point. Not a goal, just a point in the 0-0 draw with Spain. And yesterday, scoring their first and second World Cup goals in their country's history on the way to a 2-2 tie with Uruguay. So Cape Verde got a good chance to qualify as one of those third-place teams, unless they pull off some miracle in their third game and win it, and then they definitely be on to the next round.
4: And this team is going to have a great life from now on.
1: Oh, dude, that probably Vozinha, right? the goaltender. I mean, 10 million Instagram followers after having just like a couple thousand before the first game.
4: It's awesome. Yeah, I can only liken this as the closest thing I've seen to the March Madness kind of setup we
1: definitely
4: have.
1: Especially with the expanded tournament with the 48 teams. You're seeing some of these smaller countries have success.
2: What a template. I mean, most of us couldn't follow the opening brackets to the whole soccer thing. But at this point, here we are feeling like we're involved.
1: Everyone has settled in nicely after, you know, some rock versus hard place at the beginning of the World Cup. When I won't be watching this. You're not going to catch me watching any soccer. Now, you know, sports group chats have gone from, oh, this is going to be so stupid, to what time is the next game on?
4: Well, that's classic American.
1: Oh, yeah. Spain got their first win yesterday, beat Saudi Arabia 4-0. Lamine Yamal scoring his first World Cup goal. Belgium and Iran played to a 0-0 draw.
2: Got my cup.
1: And Egypt wins its first ever World Cup game with a 3-1 win over New Zealand. Today, the stars are back in action. Lionel Messi and Argentina at 1 o'clock against Austria. Mbappe and France against Iraq at 5 from Lincoln Financial Field. And Erling Haaland and Norway back today. This will be the game of the day. Norway and Senegal. That will be at 8 o'clock tonight on Fox.
2: I'm over here enjoying the cups and some marginal chicken nuggies. And you, have you bet on anything?
1: Have I bet on the world? Oh, yes, I have.
2: And have you won anything?
1: Oh, yeah, I have. Messi to score the other week. Remember when we said Messi, Mbappe, and Kyle Schwarber all to do what they do on the same day? And that happened.
2: Anything special for you, Nips?
4: No, I've not bet on any of it. I thought of a couple things, but I never go and do it. That's my problem.
1: Well, today's the day to bet on Messi to score again, so.
4: But it's interesting, though. Do, like, all your friends that gamble, do you guys talk about your winnings? But you don't talk about, like, who do you talk about with your wins? Or no one?
1: Not really, no.
4: It's kind of private?
1: Well, it just depends on what it is.
4: Okay. Interesting.
1: But no, you're not really. Because it just feels like bad karma.
4: If you talk, okay. That's what I'm trying to get at.
1: Yeah, it just feels like bad karma. Like, hey, look what I did. And then, you know.
2: You don't put it in somebody's face?
4: No, I see what you're saying. You're doing it for the gambling gods. I get you.
1: Yeah.
4: Because you don't want to be out there.
1: Trying to keep everything in my favor.
4: Look what I did. And then you lose, you know, 5 weeks in a row, right?
1: Yes.
4: Okay, I got you. That's sad. Okay, good.
1: You never want to sing too loud.
4: I guess not, right?
1: Plenty of your.

0: World Cup action today. Over the weekend, you had the U.S. Open in program favorite, but definitely not fan favorite, Wyndham Clark. It's his second U.S. Open in 4 years, winning at 4 under yesterday, holding off Sam Burns, who missed a tying putt by a literal inch on the 18th hole. Threw his club in frustration, fell to his knees, and even at the scorer's table afterwards, they showed him sitting there taking his hat off. Oh, God.
1: It was. Dramatic. You're not exaggerating. It was an inch away from going.
0: Literally. I don't even. It could have been less than an inch. No, the worst was the one Scotty Scheffler putt, which looked like it was breaking left, and then all of a sudden just cut the whole way across the hole, and he missed right.
1: Horrible course. Terrible. Not a great course. I don't like
0: that.
1: It.
0: And all the tall grass that was everywhere. But Wyndham Clark, not only dealing with a difficult course, world-class players breathing down his neck, but also dealing with the fans at the U.S. Open, as Wyndham Clark was getting it pretty bad from the crowd yesterday. You know, you take into account that Scotty Scheffler's trying to chase him down. He's a fan favorite. Last year at the U.S. Open, famously, you know, everybody knows Wyndham Clark took out one of the lockers at Oakmont with a golf club. He apologized for that during his speech when he got
1: He's apologized 100 times for
0: him,
1: by the way.
0: I think he feels he has to apologize every time there's a camera
2: in
0: front
2: of
0: him.
2: Oh, my God. Sorry I lost my temper.
1: And he got them sponsors on his hat and his uniform, on his shirt. Loud and clear. There's no question.
0: His giant T-Mobile hat?
1: Yeah. They stuck with me. I'm going to show them with all my, yeah.
0: And
1: what a rough day.
0: Multiple fans were kicked out of the U.S. Open yesterday for harassing Wyndham Clark, yelling don't choke and a whole bunch of other stuff about lockers and blah, blah, blah.
1: That's it. That's the last bastion of society.
0: Well,
2: lost
0: you know.
2: Our minds, but they're still hanging on to their values. You still can't mess up the locker room.
0: Listen, you get enough drunk New Yorkers together. We've seen what's happened over the last couple of weeks.
1: So he should have been publicly shamed yesterday?
0: Well, no, but...
2: If you think that acting a fool is acceptable these days, I guess somewhere it's still not.
0: There's also been a full year of tournaments in between all of this where you could have yelled at Wyndham Clark, you know? There's the Tom, Dick, and Harry Open where you could have went and harassed Wyndham Clark.
1: Oh, you wanted to. Well, how about the trash one?
0: Yeah, the waste man, you know? Wyndham Clark, another U.S. Open title. And
1: fun to watch all day.
0: And then, thankfully, none of the lockers yesterday were beaten up. At least not by Wyndham Clark, maybe by Sam Burns, who was demoralized by what happened.
2: With the camera, new camera angles, cameras and technology and direction, you're getting a lot more brilliant shots, like including when the actual face of the club meets the ball.
0: They were using a lot of drone stuff, I noticed, over the weekend. Because there were a lot of shots where it gave you, like, a weird angle. And you're like, "Guy, where's that guy hitting the ball?"
1: Yeah, the
2: coverage of this, though, has made me very aware that no matter what you think you might be able to do like them, you can't. But you're seeing the course in a way you've never seen it before.
0: I don't even know if I'd be able to finish at a course like that. I'd get to, like, 11 and probably just give up because I'd be 27 over par after 11 holes. I'd be playing a lot of my game in that tall grass that some of those guys found themselves in.
2: The longest time, the limitations of the camera work that could be done because it was just handheld and whatever, and now they've got drones and they've got all this other, you know, these great pieces of tech to do it, have now given you a real feel for what the golf course is like. And it's not like anything you could do. That one, Nipso, I'm with you. Like, first of all, the sand traps. Like, the curves and just looks like big holes in the earth and they're never going to come out of it. And I don't know, just getting a good look. But there was a lot of dirt with this one, too. Wasn't the most beautiful overhead shot.
1: No. And Clark took one shot and it rolled back down the hill.
0: Yeah.
1: I could do that. I mean, it's so hard.
0: I know how to do that.
1: That is so awful. That's been playing forever too long to have the ball roll back down.
0: Right back to your feet. Big weekend for the Philadelphia Phillies, making history, on Saturday, where Kyle Schwarber hit 3 home runs and Bryce Harper hit for the cycle for the first time in his career. They're only the second team in Major League Baseball history to have 2 players do that in the same game. Schwarber hit 2 home runs in 1 inning, now holds the record for the most total feat of home runs in 1 inning at 913. Didn't even know that was a real stat, but it is now.
1: That's crazy.
0: That's very crazy. And then just for good measure, Kyle Schwarber hit another one yesterday.
1: feast or famine, but it looks good.
0: Yeah. Going good. Total feast or famine. 42-35 now on the season are the Phillies, 6.5 games back of the Braves in the National League East. Orioles beat up the Dodgers yesterday, 12-1 on Father's Day. Pirates beating the Rockies, 8-6. And the Nationals losing to the Rays, 4-3. Reds, Brewers, Tigers, Marlins, Astros, Cardinals, Rangers, Twins, Angels, and Mariners. All winners. Today on a Monday, we got a lot of baseball starting some new series. Phillies and Nationals at 6:45. You have got the Orioles and Angels at 9:30. And the Pirates have the day off today. Big trade in the NHL. The Tkachuk brothers have been united. Brady Tkachuk traded from the Ottawa Senators to the Florida Panthers. So now he is teamed up with his brother Matthew. You saw these guys do a little bit of damage in the Four Nations face-off and in the Olympics for Team USA.
1: Yeah.
0: So maybe another Stanley Cup incoming for the Florida Panthers.
1: Great.
0: The real-life Bash Brothers.
1: That's not a team, though, right?
0: The Florida Panthers?
1: Yeah.
0: Yeah, they got Stanley Cups and everything.
1: No way. There's no... I know you're a funny guy, but there's no hockey team.
0: I'm telling you, they got... No. They got jerseys.
1: Named the Panthers?
0: They got jerseys, home and away. No. They actually have an actual arena they play at. No. And they've even won it a few times.
1: No. There's Canada. There's no Florida. No. I disagree.
0: No, believe what you want to believe. Put that in your box with your shoe house. Things that you don't believe.
1: I don't believe for 100, please.
0: That Florida has a hockey team.
1: Did you watch the Phillies on national TV last night?
0: I did not.
1: Some takeaways. Right smack dab in the middle of when they were like kind of doing a somewhat of a off the cuff tribute to Tug McGraw.
0: That'd be cool if they were doing a tribute to Tim McGraw.
1: But John Franco calling the game.
0: Because it was John Franco, Kruk, and then Jason Benetti.
1: The lazy eye guy. Yeah. He was the third guy, but they right in the middle of mourning Tug McGraw, they broke into a FanDuel commercial. They're like, hold that thought, because Franco's like a huge fan.
0: Hold your kind words about Tug McGraw. Kyle Schwarber is actually plus +475 to hit a home run this inning. Place that now on FanDuel. Back to you, John.
1: As God is my witness, he said, hold that thought. Hold that thought about Tug. Yeah, exactly. You're exactly right. But it was good to see it on national TV. Costas was doing the hosting job.
0: Oh, okay.
1: Even though they ripped them off of their pregame show because the golf went too long. So we didn't get as much of Bob Costas as we would have liked. Kruk in the tie, suit tie in the booth, too. It was always good.
0: Listen, national TV, you got to be buttoned up. You can't be wearing your Hawaiian hat and your shirt.
1: And you say to yourself, well, I can't really tell what's good chemistry and what's bad chemistry. Watch last night's game. And you'll see what bad chemistry sounds like. We guys aren't that good together, or they haven't worked together that many times. Anything else for you, young man?
0: No, that's it.
1: We'll take care of some business. We'll come back in just a few minutes and find out what's happening with Jennifer Shade coming up on Thursday night.
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4: Lancaster County still dealing with the accident, 222 southbound down the ramp to 30 westbound. That ramp is still blocked, but it looks like it's in the clearing stage. You've got a 2-mile backlog, 222 south. They're forcing on to 30 eastbound. Expect delays there, but again, that ramp will hopefully be opened here shortly. West Earl Township, Madison, Oregon, Pike 272 at Barrett Boulevard. York County looking good, 83 north and south, no delays. Lebanon County's accident-free. Harrisburg area moving well on the South Bridge, 81 and 581 check-in fine. John Wilsbach, right on traffic.
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9: Temperatures climb to about 80 degrees. We start with some morning showers and clouds. Also, a few thunderstorms during the afternoon. That humidity then drops tonight with lows around 62 and plenty of sunshine tomorrow and highs near 78 will make for a pleasant Tuesday. I'm Dan Tomasso from ABC 27.
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1: In the morning, in just a little while, we'll hand out some tickets for Buck Motorsports coming up. We'll have those for you for the 10th caller. Text Club's open for business, 800-332-1057, so keep that number handy. That clip of everyone singing John Denver hits me right in the feels. Says 917. Where the hell that may be. I'm not sure where 917 is.
0: New York.
1: Is it really? Okay. Jennifer Shade, of course.
2: Stacey?
1: It might be.
0: I don't think it is. Somebody else.
1: Jennifer Shade, getting the feels for a big Thursday night.
2: I am. Here comes Thursday. We've got a brand new bike night, and we're going to be going to hang out with some friends at the American Legion Post 272. That's the Robert H. Hoke American Legion. And that is on North Mountain Road in Harrisburg. Put a flyer up. I'll put this up on the official People's Morning Show Facebook page, but a lot of you know where this is. It's just off of Allentown Boulevard, and we are going to have DJ Caribbee. He's going to be there. So we got a DJ and lots of giveaways, food and drink specials. It's a Legion, all right? We've got Legion Riders. You've heard a lot about it. You know a lot about these groups. We talk about them all the time throughout the course of the year. But this is a time where we actually go ride and have some fun. This event, though, I want everybody to know, is open to the public. Everybody, don't have to be a member. In fact, if you're interested, they can talk to you about that, too. So we're going to have everything that we usually have, I mean, with the food and music and just a good old time and a good place to ride at the American Legion, who's known for their rider group. And you guys, of course, are invited.
1: That's you, Vince.
0: That's you, buddy.
1: That's you.
2: Sidecar's ready. I told you.
1: Listen,
2: is ready.
1: I've attended many a bike night for years now.
0: That's good. You can go. You can always go.
2: You're
0: to another
2: good
0: one.
2: Usually for one a year, maybe.
1: You got lots of catch up to do, Vince.
0: I've been here as long as you have, so it's not fair.
2: It's a great night out. You don't have to ride, and always doesn't matter what kind of bike you have. But just come on out and bring the family. Just get everyone out there and enjoy yourself. We always have a good time. And if you are a lone wolf, a solo rider, somebody who doesn't have anybody, see this stuff online all the time, like looking for somebody to ride with. I love riding alone, so that doesn't bother me so much. But I know some people are like, I don't want to go out by myself. But if you come out to one of our bike nights on a Thursday like this, you have you get there, and then you've got a bunch of people that are friends, and then you can get home. And a lot of times you even ride together at home. Hey, you going my way? Yep. Okay, cool. So you're going to meet some people as well. It's a great place to scramble like that. So enjoy yourselves. Get ready for the week. And I will see you at bike night this Thursday. First time we've ever done it. So let's show them how we do. At the American Legion Post 272 in Harrisburg.
1: I do know where that is.
2: Yes,
0: oh, yeah?
1: I'm
0: good.
1: Pretty
0: well,
1: sure I can
0: good.
1: Find
2: Dude,
1: it.
2: Short of having this in your backyard, I can't get them any closer to your house, Nips. I can't. Oh. You have to ask the neighbors. You have to get a permit, and we'll have a party. You can cook hot dogs.
1: All I know is this sounds like an absolute hoot.
2: It's a hoot. It's fun.
1: It does. It sounds like an absolute hoot.
2: I feel the need to get out every once in a while. I cannot. I was cooped up a lot this weekend. A little odd injury that occurred. And I couldn't get a lot of things done. And I'm miserable about it. I don't like burning beautiful days. So when you have an opportunity to get out, go somewhere, and be with friends, and enjoy yourself, take it. And I will see you there. We start about 5. Get there right after work.
1: Can I go right after work?
2: You can.
1: Like that.
2: You could, you don't wear a suit, so it doesn't matter. You're in the same stuff you were in this morning.
1: If I wear a suit, something has happened. Something bad has gone wrong.
2: You can come out in your pajama bottoms at 5:00.
1: No, I can't do. I won't do that either. No. Last time I dressed okay. Last time for the occasion.
2: Did you feel like you were being judged or something?
1: No, not at all.
2: You dressed okay?
1: Mm-hmm. Yeah, I think I dressed nice. I'm a superstar, Jennifer, so I have to make sure I dressed at least okay. I didn't bring my scooter last time. Because the tires were low. And I feel like having 700 people tell me my tires were low.
2: Which scooter?
1: My freestyle one, my BMX scooter.
2: Oh, okay.
1: The one with the foot-powered. Foot-powered.
2: Bicycle.
1: No, not a bicycle.
2: Scooter.
1: The,
2: not electric.
1: Not a Razor. The scooters from back in the 80s and 90s that you would freestyle on. Vince, you know what I'm talking
2: about.
1: Not
2: the ones the Amish kids ride.
1: Not the, no, uh-uh, no. But I was afraid that I'd be told about my tires being.
19: Hey, I'm coming, Jen, I'm coming.
2: Well, you know what? Somebody could have helped you with that.
1: Text Club, you know what I'm talking about. Freestyle. Come
2: I'm
1: on.
2: Just teasing,
1: it's
2: yes.
1: not a, it's not an Amish thing. Stop it. We'll take care of some business.
19: I'll be there soon, Jen. You need any butter?
1: We're having fun. We'll take care of some business. We'll come back. We have tickets to hand out coming up.
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4: Lancaster County still dealing with the accident, 222 southbound down the ramp to 30 westbound. That ramp is still blocked, but it looks like it's in the clearing stage. You got a 2 mile backlog, 222 south. They're forcing on to 30 eastbound. Expect delays there, but again, that ramp will hopefully be opened here shortly. West Earl Township accident, Oregon Pike 272 at Barrett Boulevard. York County looking good, 83 north and south, no delays. Lebanon County's accident free. Harrisburg area moving well on the South Bridge. 81 and 581 check in fine. John Wilsbach, right now traffic.
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9: Temperatures climb to about 80 degrees. We start with some morning showers and clouds. Also, a few thunderstorms during the afternoon. That humidity then drops tonight with lows around 62 and plenty of sunshine tomorrow and highs near 78 will make for a pleasant Tuesday. I'm Dan Tomasso from ABC 27.
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0: 7:51 in the morning, less than 10 minutes away for a news update with Jennifer Shea. Vince, check out the text club. Someone has texted in a picture of a freestyle scooter. I don't know why. This is so difficult. But confusing. So check the text club out. Someone has sent a picture in of that. But going back to, it's funny you used to talk about that, Jennifer. You know, people come alone to bike nights, and there's no problem with that, and it's very welcoming. Because I've showed up there alone each of the times I've gone.
1: Right.
0: And plenty of people to talk to, things to say, things to do, people to go to. But going to a championship game alone, or going to some sort of game alone, I'd rather go to a bike night alone, I think, than to some sort of game by myself.
1: You mean you get a ticket and you go to see a football game?
0: Because I was thinking about the Knicks and the championship.
1: Or the Knicks, okay. And you could only get one ticket, or you couldn't find anybody else that wanted to spend to go.
0: Would I go by myself?
1: Hell yes.
0: I don't know. Now, even as an only child, I mean, I love my solitude. Don't get me wrong. I don't really like people that much. Ooh, was that out loud? I'm sorry.
2: No.
0: But I don't know. Could I go to a championship game alone?
1: You go to a
0: maybe a regular season game.
1: You go to a concert alone?
0: I've never done it. I don't. I might, depending on what it is. I'm sure there'd be shows I could see by myself.
1: I'll be going to Chris Stapleton alone on Wednesday. I like it that.
0: I don't know.
1: I love him. I want to see him perform. I enjoy it.
0: Now, there's a lot of quiet time. Well, not quiet time, but there's a lot of time to yourself during a show.
1: Yeah, but then you don't have to worry about when you leave. You know, when you go to get there, when you're going to leave. You know, you don't have to entertain anyone else. You can go and enjoy it all by yourself. You don't like to do that?
0: That is true. But what about a championship, though? Like, so when the Knicks win, I guess everybody's high-fiving each other.
2: You're making friends.
0: I guess so. I don't know.
1: I know people who will not go places like that alone, period, end of story.
0: I went to the movies, like I said, once or twice.
2: Oh, that's the best thing to do alone, is go to the movies.
0: Don't mind that at all. I was at Toy Story 5, by the way. They applauded. The crowd applauded at the end.
2: Really?
0: Mm-hmm. I'll give you my review coming up. But there was applause at the end. Now, I think I'd regret it. I didn't really pay attention to the credits like I probably should have.
1: You regret not watching the credits?
0: Yeah, I think I left too early.
2: Oh, you missed the end credits scene?
0: I think I did. I think I missed something there. But I really had to, after the amount of popcorn I'd had, it was time to go. Walt Disney himself could have come out and did a tap dance at the end, but I mean, it was time to get out of that theater. I was done the popcorn and the Twizzlers and 3/4 of my large Coca-Cola fountain soda.
2: Before it even started?
0: Before one preview even hit the screen. I was done while they were still in the commercials. While they're still doing Carfax commercials. Like before the previews. Before they tell you to turn your cell phones off. Nom, nom, nom, nom, nom. It was gone. But now I've seen two movies now, by the way, in the theater in the last couple months. You guys are way behind. How about it?
2: Yeah,
0: look at me.
2: I haven't been to the movies in God knows how long.
0: I'm out there living life, Jen. And it's a great view. Between funerals, it's been a great view, seriously.
1: Morning, Jen, Nipsey, and Vince, streaming in Trout Run, Lycoming County. Hello there. And there's a picture of a snake. Good morning. That'll wake you up.
2: Snake.
1: Is that by your trash can? Did you say snake?
0: I don't like snakes.
1: No. But we ask you if you're going to be out traveling or doing something at camp, at the beach, whatever you're doing this summer. Tell us where you're streaming from. Thank you for the offers for the cups. Trying to catch up on all of that. Vince, I'm trying to keep you from being involved, since anybody who has a cup that I might be interested in is in Lancaster. You're a busy man. You already got me one. You got me the Pulisic Cup for the World Cup. So thank you.
0: If you call now, we'll hook you up. 800-332-1057. Two tickets. Truck Wars event at Buck Motorsports coming up this weekend. You get the hookup now. 10th caller, Vince, will answer your telephone call and hook you up. News update right after this.
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4: They cleared that earlier accident on 222 south down to 30 ramps. No delays on 441 or 741. Dealing with an accident, Anaheim Township, Kissel Hill Road at Delp Road. And some signal problems in Columbia, Front Street at Walnut Street. York County, no delays, 83 north or south. Harrisburg area looking good on the South Bridge. 81. Watch your speed between Wurtsville and 11 and 15. Watch your speed 81 at 83. No delays in Lebanon County. John Wilspach, right on traffic.
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15: Temperatures climb to about 80 degrees. We start with some morning showers and clouds. Also, a few thunderstorms during the afternoon. That humidity then drops tonight with lows around 62 and plenty of sunshine tomorrow and highs near 78 will make for a pleasant Tuesday. I'm Dan Tomaso from ABC 27.
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0: Yours thanks to Window Nation.
1: Good morning, everyone. It's officially summer, Nips. So, that's the hot song.
0: What's that?
1: That's the hot song. That's not the cool summer song. That one. Reminds us.
16: I got my neck getting dirty and gritty.
1: Are you what? Oh, you're stretching. That's not what I think you wanted it to sound like. This song! Woo! So we're officially here. You feel it? Good start. Not as miserably hot as it can be. And officially, was it 4 o'clock? In the 4 o'clock hour on Sunday, it is here. The summer of 26. The summer of NIBS.
0: Don't even dare say that. I've gone to 2 memorials so far. It is no summer of NIBS. Is that better for you, Jennifer?
1: Yeah.
0: Does that make you feel better?
1: It makes me feel cooler. I can't get into it, though. My neck still
0: hurts. It is. I won't rap and get everybody upset on a Monday. We're laughing.
1: The run-up to the 4th of July, the July 4th and America's 250th birthday, the Great American State Fair opens this week at the National Mall in Washington.
0: Is that you? Vince, stop that.
2: That was me, actually.
1: Text Club 723. Good morning. All my career and commute changed a few years ago. Listening for the first time since. Great to hear all the familiar voices again. Well, hello there. I said we missed you. You didn't put your name down, so can't really help it. But anyway, welcome. Welcome back.
0: Everything's the same.
1: Maryland, New York, Utah holding primaries tomorrow.
0: Still election day every day.
1: Mm-hmm. Voters in South Carolina will be casting their ballots for Republican runoff. Supreme Court is expected to issue a flurry of decisions as the term winds down this month. Iran began loading oil at Karg Island, the export terminal, after the U.S. lifting the blockade. I haven't had time to go through a whole lot of it yet, but Vice President J.D. Vance was just speaking in Switzerland and talking about how this process is going at the moment. Iran to allow U.N. nuclear inspectors back into the country. That was one of the big contentious issues that, you know, they were not allowing the inspections that were supposed to occur. And this is, again, decades old, back and forth. But maybe we're getting somewhere new with all of it. President Trump said the UK Prime Minister Keir Starmer was going to resign. And lo and behold, this morning when we got up, it was made official. Starmer, the Prime Minister of the UK, announced he's resigning. His support within the ruling Labour Party plummeting following reports that he knew his ambassador to the United States had ties with convicted sex offender Jeffrey Epstein. In his remarks yesterday, he listed what he said are his accomplishments as prime minister. He also said the question facing the party now is who should lead into the future. Obviously, it's not him, but who would be next? Coming Nips. Up this week. What? Oh, Nips?
2: Nips and Nips his, can do it? His royal heritage.
0: Oh, I'm the only person not in the Epstein files. Don't, please, maybe I could.
1: President is heading to Pennsylvania this week, too. He's going to be speaking at Mack Trucks in Lehigh County tomorrow at 2 p.m. You do need tickets to attend if you're going to be in there. We had a crash in Hershey. And there was one in Texas as well, two different situations. The one in Texas was an autopilot that was turned on and a person that was in it, in the vehicle. And unfortunately, it crashed into a house and killed a 76-year-old with a 44-year-old driver behind the wheel. And that investigation is ongoing. What happened at the Tanger Outlets near Victoria's Secret and Bath and Body Works in Hershey, we don't know yet. As far as the official investigation is going on, but one slammed into a pillar at the outlets, heavily damaged, but no word on any injuries, though. Fighter jets intercepted an airplane Saturday. They say violated a flight restriction in the area just south of Pennsylvania, state line in Maryland. They scrambled for it. NORAD said F-16 fighters intercepted a general aviation aircraft over Hagerstown at 12:20 on Saturday. A VIP temporary flight restriction was in place surrounding Camp David. This happens. This will even happen for those of you if you're new to drones. You will have your ability to fly them shut down periodically because of these things. And you'll be told about it. You'll learn about that if you're into it. But this does happen periodically. The airplane landed safely at a nearby airport. And then I talked about the license plate readers, which I know some of you do not like the idea of that. But it goes even further and you want to look into it. This company in particular is called Leonardo. And we have so many fast-developing, like AI itself, fast-developing technologies with no laws or rules or protections for privacy and that are already in play, ladies and gentlemen. They're already being used. Basically, there are companies and third-party companies associated with them and tech companies who've developed ways to follow you in your automobile, to be able to tell what you're listening to and what you're doing. And maybe not who exactly you are in the car in that realm from the vehicle itself, but what your habits are, where you're located, if you don't turn them off. You don't even know that they're on if you bought a relatively new car, okay? Then you have this. So Leonardo manufactures the system called Signal Trace, and it enhances traditional automatic license plate readers, ALPRs. So it basically, as a car passes the cameras, the sensors sweep unique Bluetooth, Wi-Fi, and RFID signatures from devices like your phones, your smartwatches, your AirPods, even your pet microchips, creating a unique, trackable electronic fingerprint. So the car may not be able to tell exactly who you are, but the rest of you can tell someone who has a reader available. Could they fall into the hands of people who have bad intentions? Sure. Could they be used in ways that are not as technically fair? Could they invade your privacy? Sure. They collect all of this data. Where does that go? So follow up on that. There's ways to go into your phones and turn those things off. I don't think you're going to turn the chip in your animal off. 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There's, you do, basically, your, these, some of these, like, situation with your iPhone, since that's you guys, your private Wi-Fi address, it'll enable it to spoof your Mac address. I know it gets into some tech there, but there's ways that you can stop this, and you can always look them up online, too, depending on what kind of phone you have, if you don't want somebody being able to tag all of those things about you. Do you guys even worry about your privacy anymore with all of this stuff in play?
0: I confess too much as it is. I don't have any privacy issues.
1: That's different. You know, like, if you're an interesting person, it's totally different. If you don't do anything malicious, you go to work and you go home. That's really not what any of this is about. It's about marketing to you, you, and you. Could be used to police or school, you know, things. But it's really about what's happening to all of us is you're now getting personal marketing directly to you, tailored to you, and nobody else.
0: Well, I'm pathetic then, because the ads and stuff I get are awful. They must know I'm just pathetic.
1: Group marketing is kind of on its way. This individual, Vince, opens his phone and gets, apparently I need to buy wigs. It's still going on. Why am I, if I could turn on TikTok, which I don't do much because there's so much junk on there. I got after 3 o'clock or 5 o'clock or something, there's like 5 or 6 different broads trying to sell me wigs. I don't know that I've ever looked up a wig in my life, but something I clicked did it. So, Vince, yours is...
2: What? I've seen every gambling ad known to man. Every gambling ad that's ever been made, I've seen it.
1: I don't get those.
0: You don't buy anything on TikTok, do you?
2: I've never bought anything on TikTok.
1: Me neither.
0: Does anybody?
2: People do, yeah.
1: Yes.
0: Because there's a lot of people selling stuff.
1: I got family members that have done that.
2: The way it feels for me, like if I'm on TikTok and I somehow swipe to the shop by accident... Remember in like the early 2000s when it cost you like $900 to go on the internet on your flip phone? Like that's how fast I'm trying to get out of the TikTok shop.
1: I don't even want them getting credit that I looked at it that long.
0: That's so great.
1: But and Nips.
0: My wife would be great at that though.
2: What, TikTok shop?
0: Yeah.
2: Oh yeah, probably. But I think that's more for like makers rather than like what you guys do. But I mean, I'm sure there'd be a market for it, no doubt.
0: Hmm.
2: Maybe TikTok Live.
0: That's what I'm saying, yeah. Is that the same thing?
2: Well, shop and live are two different
0: things. Okay.
2: But they can be combined like into one
0: nice.
2: Thing.
0: Nice.
1: But either way,
0: nice.
1: Especially on that platform, you got to sift through about, 4 to 6 things you're not into to get to some interesting content. It's changed.
2: I'm sure you could find a U.S. soccer jersey on the TikTok shop for like $3.87.
1: You might get it.
2: I don't know where it's coming from.
1: 2 years. And it's small. It's extra small, even though it says double XL.
0: So you look at TikTok or Instagram more?
2: Both. Kind of the same.
0: Okay.
1: Nips, what's the biggest thing you see on yours?
0: Oh, my what?
1: On your feet. Just in general, because they all do it now.
0: With the big, I just get...
1: What's your algorithm telling you that you like to look at?
0: Restorations, cleanings, and women's feet.
1: Okay.
0: Yeah.
1: There you go. Everybody's feet is different. Whole new land. But it is giving all of that information to marketers, basically. Your dollar is very important, especially you, Nips, right now. Do you know that?
0: Mm.
1: Right now.
0: My dollar.
1: People in your age group and your dollar are very tasty because you have a little more than you used to. You aren't, you know, trying to build a family necessarily. You've got certain established things, certain things you will pay for.
0: That's
1: certain
0: right.
1: Things you like.
0: That's right.
1: And that whole Gen X demographic is a prime target to get you to spend. And now they figured out how to do it with all the things that you like. And they're taking all this information. So it's not just about like who's going to find you or, I don't know, the fight to try to keep your money in your bank account is interesting. I'd love to know where. I mean, it's such a phantom object at this point. You've got money. You have a paycheck that you don't really see in terms of getting the cash. It's deposited in your account. You don't really see that. Somebody takes it out of your account. And you didn't do it. Somebody takes it. You call and you say, okay, somebody took the money. And they go, okay, we'll put it back. And then still that money's out there plus yours. Mm-mm-mm. So you got yours back. They walked off with yours somewhere into the ethers.
0: I just love to write checks. Now I have no contact with my money at all.
1: And none.
2: Don't even see it.
0: No.
1: Some people are saying, you know what? I'm done. Back to cash. And if your house doesn't burn down or somebody break in and take it, you may have a better option. Is the interest that good? I don't know. Is it easier to track and keep? Maybe.
0: Who takes cash? You know, except if you're buying something on the street.
1: Plenty of places still do. Interestingly enough. In fact, you're forced. It gets so tricky, right? Because you're forced to use your card all the time. But then you will be charged for using your card.
0: Aha!
1: Just keeping your money. It's a job in itself. All right. On to other things. They came, they saw, and they ate a ton of hot dogs. A crowd Friday, Vince. Did you see it? Friday afternoon, Hershey Park.
2: I did. I did catch some of the
1: 12 competitive
2: dogs.
1: Eaters trying to punch their ticket to Nathan's Famous International Hot Dog Eating Contest on the 4th of July at Coney Island. Second consecutive year that the Major League Eating has hosted a qualifying event at the boardwalk inside the park. This went down at 2 o'clock on Friday, Nips.
0: I did not see
1: Not
0: any
1: a lot of
0: it,
1: hype
0: no.
1: about it.
0: Uh-uh.
1: But what is his name? George Chiger?
2: Chigger.
1: Chigger? Like chigger? Like the stuff that gets stuck to your legs or something? Is it chigger? Pocono Pines resident ate 25 and a half hot dogs for the men's competition, beating his closest opponent by just a half a dog.
0: Still a lot of still a lot.
1: Female competitor, Laurel Marie Melly. Of Long Pond, 8-12 and a quarter. So 16th straight Nathan's Famous contest for her, and off they go. Vince, do you think you could do 25 and a half?
2: How much time?
1: 10 minutes.
2: Oh. 2.5 dogs a minute.
0: Oh. That's a lot, man.
1: Where would your break point be, do you think?
2: I'd probably at like around 8 or 10, I'd start to be like, ooh. I remember I was in a chicken wing eating contest one time, and I almost threw up halfway through it, but I battled through.
0: Ew. You felt it?
2: You felt it creeping up? The two Jack and Cokes I had before the chicken wing eating contest may have.
1: That is not following the
0: stomach
1: ways
0: of steel.
1: Of professional
0: steel,
1: eaters.
0: Steel.
2: That may have jump-started some things, but...
0: Not like a good base of Jack and Coke before unlimited chicken wings.
1: Why would you even... Where...
0: He was getting the pool ready.
1: His dogs were going for a swim.
0: Getting everybody ready down there.
1: Oh. Well,
0: number 8.
1: And while we're talking about food.
2: There's a whole dog. And a whole dog just comes flying out.
0: Ew, don't say that.
1: Food. So, haggis. Any of you ever partaken?
2: I've never had haggis before.
1: Mm-hmm.
2: The only reference I have to haggis is I married an axe murderer with Mike Myers.
0: Haggis.
1: Mm-hmm. So we're all in love with Scotland. Scotland's in love with us in Boston, right? With all of the World Cup going on. But Scottish were pushing to make haggis legal in the United States for the World Cup, and Massachusetts has signed a new law making it so. If you didn't know, haggis is minced meat pudding made of organ meat, including sheep lung, which is why it was banned in the United States since the 1970s. And the governor of Massachusetts, Mara Healy, legalizing it.
17: Governor, what have we just signed?
18: We made haggis legal in Massachusetts.
17: Official.
1: Still illegal at the federal level.
0: What'd you say, lamb lung?
1: Sheep
2: lung.
0: Okay. I don't want any lungs.
2: That's
1: the key point there, because the U.S. Department of Agriculture banned livestock lungs for use as human food in 1971. You can eat liver from animals, not lungs. Unsafe, deemed unsafe and unfit for human consumption. Although in other countries, they don't waste anything. Okay, it was symbolic, and it was a good time.
0: Heed! Move! Dead heed!
2: You give the boy a complex.
1: So what does it mean? Restaurants and specialty shops can serve and sell haggis in Pennsylvania and Massachusetts. But it must be made using a modified recipe and entirely omit the sheep's lung.
0: But you had me at minced.
2: Minced meat pudding.
0: Minced meat. I don't want it
2: pudding.
0: I don't want it in a pudding for. So well done.
1: Haggis fun. Lung fun.
2: Yeah, is there like variedness of preparedness for?

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1: A little cut right here. And like, what's that strange? Yeah, is that. Nah, thanks. But there you go. So now you know more than you ever needed to know. And Vince, if you ever want to try a haggis cam, I'm sure there'll be a lot of people haggis. Ready to
2: yeah,
1: watch
2: it. I was going
1: to
2: say, maybe we'll call up a few Scots, see if they want to come down for haggis cam.
3: Haggis.
1: First of all, you got to boil all the meat till it's tender.
2: Well, we'll have them make the haggis. I'm on, you know. Where we put it in a professional's hands.
3: Where are we getting the sheep from?
2: I'm sure we have a listener that owns a sheep farm.
3: All right.
2: Well, hey, now call up that guy. You hear him during the on the bumpers. Hey, I got the cows. Hey, we're coming down there.
3: Oh, that's right.
2: Call that guy. I'm sure he's got a few sheep.
3: I bet he does. I bet he does, yo.
2: Hey, his next thing will be, hey, I heard you guys talk about the haggis. I got plenty of sheep here. You want to come down and get one? I'll show it, and we'll get the lungs out.
3: I got sheep lung, cow lung,
2: any kind of lung, human lung, whatever kind you want.
3: I don't want lung. No. Barely, my mind are barely operating.
1: But
3: why
1: you
3: would
1: like
3: I
1: Scrapple?
3: Hey, do you know Birdlong Lacey? I do love Scrapple.
1: I
3: stand by it.
1: And we do have some feeds that go on in our area for this, for Hogmaw.
2: Hogmaw.
3: I've not had that before.
2: It's, you know, kind of the same deal. Just,
1: that's stuffing and cooked inside a pig stomach.
2: You're getting there. You're getting there with the Hogmaw. You're on your way to haggis.
1: It's a hard no to me.
3: We're out of time. Do you have any more news? We're out of time.
1: Yeah, Vince, sports.
4: And now, the people's sports.
5: Jess making a big run. It's meant for him. Jess is stuck in behind. Jess into the middle. Pulisic scores! Might have paid the price, but the U.S. takes the lead.
6: This time for Africa.
2: And this is not the award-winning cow Shakira, but actually Shakira.
1: Congratulations to Shakira and to Wanda, who won the beauty contest for cows over the weekend.
3: Love me some Shakira. To the sports department, we go.
2: Nips is also loving himself some soccer at the current moment.
3: So much fun
2: now,
3: to watch.
2: Now, were you looking to buy a jersey, or you were just... Perusing it.
3: I'm not going to spend that kind of money.
2: No.
3: On it.
2: Probably
3: not.
2: See if I can get you one today?
3: A cheap one, yeah. Definitely right. Would take
2: well,
3: a cheap
2: I
3: one.
2: Well, I saw.
3: Will
1: you buy one off the street,
2: where,
1: Vince?
2: Well, do you know where Castor Avenue is?
3: As long as they don't spell USA wrong, I'm good. Where?
2: Do you know where Castor Avenue is?
3: Uh-huh.
2: So apparently there's some soccer store on Castor Avenue in Philadelphia.
3: Oh, wow.
2: That's selling every single jersey for $35.
3: That's what I'm talking about.
2: It'll be only a matter of time until, you know, that, you know, three-letter agency comes by knocking on the door and pulling them all out of there. But
1: what's the official company?
3: Fanatics. F-A-N-A. Oh, FBI.
2: What's the official company for what?
1: How would I know if I'm buying a legit one or a fake? Is there one company
2: that the stitching would be the easiest way to tell. But there's not one company that makes all the jerseys, because like Nike handles, you know, Brazil and the United States. Okay. Other countries have Adidas. Those Brazil jerseys with the Jordan Jumpman on them, though.
3: Yeah. Sweet.
2: They're pretty good.
3: The Mexican stuff is great, too, for the Mexico team.
2: I don't think they've worn them yet, but I saw them last night. The dark blue Uruguay jerseys also look pretty badass.
3: Badass.
2: But that red and white stars and stripes at the current moment, that needs to stay as the official uniform of U.S. soccer.
3: Absolutely.
1: You know, I've seen the Where's Waldo post.
2: Oh, there's a lot of Waldos to find, because you see those things everywhere.
3: John Kruk last night on the Phillies broadcast did not know anything about Where's Waldo. They showed some dumbass in the stands last night.
2: Really?
3: And I don't know. The other guy, well, I found Waldo. And John Kruk doesn't know who Waldo is.
7: How do you know that guy's name?
3: I don't think he was, like, kidding either. Like, he genuinely didn't know.
2: He's never played Where's Waldo before?
3: He did not ever play Where's Waldo.
1: So, do you get your name put on the back? Or not?
3: Whose name?
2: My name?
1: If you get one.
2: No, please.
1: If they're blank on the back, leave it blank.
2: Yeah, leave it blank.
1: Nips?
3: It all depends.

0: always a fan of getting my own name, but I've been shamed so much about that, I don't usually anymore.
1: What number?
2: One.
3: No, you got to go 10.
0: You still think that's bad? Is that bad that I had jerseys with my name on it with a one when I went to radio events? You think that's bad, Vince?
3: No, because that, I mean, it fit for the time. Personalized jerseys have fallen off big time.
0: So shamed about it. Like I got A-hole in the back of it or something. Like it was just my name. So unnecessary. See, Jen's still trolling about it. Like I don't even get what the...
1: No, I was asking. And Vince, why did you say 10?
3: 10 is, you know, 10 is the legacy number
1: right in
3: soccer. The best player right on the team always wears number 10.
0: So I got a couple of Nipsey jerseys in the back of my closet. I'll give them to you. You can have them then.
3: Please. I would love nothing more.
0: Why then? Maybe I should wear them then.
3: Yeah, but it'd be cool. Yeah,
0: no, you've all shamed me. Yeah, no, you shamed me.
3: It'd be cooler if I was wearing it.
0: The comedian and this whole show shame me about these things. But if, yeah, absolutely.
3: Well, I've been asking you that for that baseball jersey since I started here.
0: I tried to give you that yet.
3: No. You go, oh, yeah. Like, it hasn't been 5 years. Oh, my God. I forgot to give you that.
0: But Hershey gave us jerseys with our names on them.
1: They did?
0: But that was okay, right?
3: Yeah, if you receive the jersey from somebody, yes, okay.
0: Right. Fine. Okay, I got you.
3: Going on Fanatics and making your own personalized,
0: not okay. Gotcha. Thank you. Thank goodness you were here to
3: glad make, I yeah. to clear that up for you.
0: Thank you for clearing it up for this old ass white guy. Thank you so much.
3: You're welcome. Son of a just trying to do my part. Do what I can for you.
0: Waldo. Where's Waldo?
3: But the patriotic machine is fired up, and it's almost all the way at maximum after the U.S.'s 2-0 win over Australia on Friday. Seattle Seahawks home stadium Lumen Field transformed into a sea of red and white stripes, singing Take Me Home, Country Roads at the end of the game.
1: That was cool.
3: And American soccer, probably their best World Cup showing since 1930. Mauricio Pochettino, the Italian head coach, first coach since the 1930 World Cup to win back-to-back games for the United States. You had Tiffany Rodman, Dennis Rodman's daughter.
0: Saw that, yeah.
3: Bring out the match ball, and then former Green Bay Packers wide receiver Antonio Freeman, his son, scored a goal in the game. God bless America.
0: How about it? How about it?
3: U.S.
0: has been exciting.
3: U.S. will now play Turkey in their next group stage game, which will be Thursday night at 10 o'clock. And at this point, it is a meaningless game as the U.S. has already advanced into the round of 32. And Turkey has been eliminated from the World Cup. So we'll see how the lineup is handled on Thursday night with a couple of U.S. players who do have yellow cards. So you don't want to risk them getting another yellow card and then suspended for the round of 32 game. So I'm sure.
1: That's one. How many? How's that work?
3: So if you get a yellow card, you are in danger. If you get a second yellow card, you are then suspended from the next
1: game.
3: Not
1: inside one game, but across.
3: Well, I don't know if you're sent off in the current game, but you can't play in the next game.
0: I don't think I knew that.
3: And the United States does not need that at the current moment, as through two games, Christian Pulisic has only played about 45 minutes of World Cup soccer, and his status still kind of unknown. I wouldn't expect him to play on Thursday, but if he's healthy enough, he could be out there for a little bit of the first half just to get his feet back under him for the round of 32 game, which the way things are shaping up, could be a big run to the semifinals for the United States, because the schedule in front of them looks like a Notre Dame football schedule. not that difficult. Uruguay is the most difficult team that would stand in their way of getting to the semifinals. At the current moment, I think they would either play Bosnia or Qatar in the round of 32, which will be Wednesday, July 1st at 8 p.m. So it's going to tone down a little bit. Thursday, they'll probably get another win against Turkey, and then we'll be ready to go for July 1st, which I think will either be in Seattle or Los Angeles. That's what kind of sucks about this whole thing. The United States is playing basically all of their games on the West Coast. Yeah. The only time they would play here on the East Coast is in the final at MetLife Stadium. All their other games are scheduled for either Seattle, Los Angeles, or San Francisco.
0: Can you imagine? But can you imagine?
3: The whole country would descend on East Rutherford, New Jersey.
0: They're not ready.
3: They are not ready. What's that American Dream Mall or whatever? They don't got enough parking spaces for all these people. The New York metro system cannot handle this many people.
1: I want a field trip to that mall for us. That's on the list.
3: We're going to see the American Dream Mall.
1: The big train, and we're going. I was there last year.
3: Well, they might need Big Boy to get all those fans to MetLife.
1: I know how they're going to do all that.
0: MetLife, we need to go there. Can you imagine? Wow.
3: The stars are back today in the World Cup. Lionel Messi and Argentina at 1 o'clock against Australia. Mbappe and France take on Iraq. That'll be at 5 o'clock tonight from Philadelphia Stadium, also known as Lincoln Financial Field. And Erling Haaland and Norway should be the most interesting game of the day. 8 o'clock take on Senegal. That will also be on Fox. Cape Verde continues to make World Cup history. They are the true underdog story now of this World Cup. Drawing with Uruguay yesterday, 2-2, scored their first two World Cup goals ever in yesterday's game. Drew 0-0 with Spain in the first game when they got their first ever World Cup point. But now scoring some actual goals yesterday and do have a chance to get in to the round of 32.
0: Mm-mm-mm.
3: Spain, who, you know, drew with...
0: They will never pay taxes in their country again.
3: Spain, a 4-0 win over Saudi Arabia. Belgium and Iran drawing at 0-0. And Egypt wins their first ever World Cup game, beating New Zealand yesterday 3-1. So now we go into week 3 of the World Cup. And this is the final week of the group stage game. So enjoy it, because this is like the first Saturday of March Madness. After this week, a lot of these teams are going to go away, and there's going to start to be fewer games on all day long. But as the group stage winds down, you've got a couple days where there are 6 or 7 games on in one day.
0: That's always great. I have noticed
3: that over the weekend, my viewership wanes a little bit just because there's so much going on. I can't sit in front of the television and watch all day long. But during the week, I've been basically watching every single game.
0: You are locked in. I've been changing
3: nationality from hour to hour. I'll be Argentinian for a few hours. Then I'll be French for a couple hours.
0: The thing with that face of yours, I can get away with all of it, baby.
3: I can be Egyptian for a little bit if you want me to be. I can be, you know.
0: Al-Qaeda is what the text club said.
3: I can be somebody from Uruguay I did see that. They said, I get carded at the casino because I'm Al-Qaeda. I mean, if you want, I'll go play for Iran and Iraq for a little bit. I'll root for them.
0: You look like so many different people, too. A little bit of the mayor of New York, too.
3: Who, Mondami?
0: Yeah. You got a little Mondami going, too. If you look closely, that's what I love about you. You pass for everything.
3: What else did we have happen? Oh, the U.S. Open. Wyndham Clark winning his second U.S. Open in 4 years yesterday. Holding off Sam Burns, Tom Kim, and Scottie Scheffler, even though Sam Burns gave it everything he had and just hit the ball about a couple millimeters too far to the right. It just dropped down on the green, collapsed through his club.
0: You don't often see that either. He just collapsed.
3: And then, in the scorer's trailer afterwards, he's just holding his head and taking his hat off and rubbing his face.
0: That's hard to deal with when it's that close. Oh, as an athlete, I couldn't handle that. That's crazy.
3: Wyndham Clark not only battling, the field of top golfers and one of the most difficult courses in the country, but also dealing with the crowd yesterday, who was heckling him for a good majority of the final round. A lot of don't chokes coming out, from the crowd. How about that locker? Few fans were thrown out of the U.S. Open yesterday for heckling Wyndham Clark.
0: All that money for tickets and stuff, people. What is wrong with people?
3: All that just, like I said, it's been a full year in between him busting up a locker at Oakmont, which he still keeps apologizing. He acts like he went up and he slapped Jesus Christ across the face. It's a locker at a golf course, please.
0: I saw him apologize 3 times just this weekend alone.
3: Yeah. Every time he gets in front of a camera where there's a microphone in his face, I guess he feels like he has to apologize for busting up a locker at Oakmont.
0: We've all had a temper tantrum. It's okay.
3: So despite all that, despite getting caught in the tall grass on, what was that, 16 or 17, made his way out.
0: Yeah, 17.
3: I think. Now holds the U.S. Open trophy one more time.
0: Wyndham Clark.
3: Wyndham Clark. The worst one was, though, the Scottie Scheffler putt, which, had it fallen, would have put Scottie right in contention. He'd have been right there. But the putt that initially started to break left, then just came the whole way back, crossed the face of the hole, and went right.
0: It's like it hit something. Like it just,
3: it did. It just changed direction at the very end.
0: That's...
2: It's because there's magnets in the golf balls.
0: I don't...
2: They put magnets in the ball, and there's a magnet at the bottom of the hole.
0: We got to go out. It's time.
3: It's time.
0: We got to go.
3: Full 18?
0: Yeah. It's time.
3: Walking?
0: Carts. Let's not get crazy.
3: Let's not get ahead of ourselves here.
0: It's time. It's time, though, yeah. We got to get a couple. Got to get a couple rounds in.
3: Why? Why the itch?
0: It's time. I got to get out there. It's time. Got to get out there. Anything else for you, my friend?
3: A lot of baseball this weekend. Kyle Schwarber and the Phillies making history. Schwarber with 3 home runs, 2 in 1 inning on Saturday. And Bryce Harper hitting for the cycle for the first time ever in his career. Phillies are only the second team in Major League Baseball history to do that in one game. Kyle Schwarber also now holds the record for the most home run feet in one inning at 913.
0: Sure.
3: Welcome to 2026 and advanced statistics.
0: Yeah, sure. That sounds great, too.
3: Yeah, why not? Phillies are 42-35 on the season. Orioles and Pirates were both winners yesterday. And the Nationals losing to the Rays. I think that's it for now.
0: And even though a lot of guys are hitting 200, that don't matter.
3: It don't matter.
0: You don't have to retire now.
3: Nope.
0: It's another guy. Did I tell you this? Was this Ryan Sandberg was another guy. The first time he retired. Was hitting like 228.
3: Kyle Schwarber is currently hitting 225, I believe. It could be 255, I don't know.
0: He's another guy. He couldn't take how bad he was hitting at 228 and decided to retire. Came back a couple years later.
3: Yeah. Sorry, 255 for Kyle Schwarber.
0: Well, see, that's pretty good.
3: But Trey Turner is hitting a cool 227, so
0: Maybe
3: he should retire. I saw Adolis Garcia is done for the season.
0: For the season. Just like that.
3: Yeah. Somebody call up Liam's. And tell him we need his dad back here in South Philly.
0: We need one arm and we need one more bat in order to do anything in the playoffs.
3: Oh, you know, you keep hitting 3 home runs in a game.
0: J.P. Crawford's just not, you know.
3: Maybe they should take time
0: to get used to Major League pitching.
3: Maybe they should transition Andrew Painter into an outfielder. Like they did with Rick Ankiel when he got the yips and he couldn't throw the ball and they just moved him to the outfield.
0: I'm done with Painter, okay? Thank you. Thank you for that.
3: Well, you're not going to go see him pitch in Reading when he gets demoted to there?
0: He's already been demoted, right?
3: Well, to Lehigh Valley. Oh, right. I'm talking about when he gets demoted again to Reading.
0: No. Uh-uh. All right, you're good?
3: Yeah, sure.
0: We'll take care of some business. We'll come back and I will share with you my review of Toy Story 5. Coming up.
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5: 83 North, no delays over Acer Summit. Looking good on the South Bridge. Watch your speed, 81 at Middlesex, 81 at Mechanicsburg, and 81 at 581 and Cameron Street. No delays on the inbound river routes. We're looking good through Lebanon County. 78 checks in fine. York County, 30 East, a little heavy at North Hills Road. 94 is in good shape in Hanover. Lancaster County, still that accident, 283 eastbound. That's just after Spooky Nook. Got a minor backlog and slowing with that. One in East Lampeter, Township 462 at the Strasburg Pike. John Wilsbach, right now traffic.
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19: Temperatures climb to about 80 degrees. We start with some morning showers and clouds. Also a few thunderstorms during the afternoon. That humidity then drops tonight with lows around 62 and plenty of sunshine tomorrow and highs near 78 will make for a pleasant Tuesday. I'm Dan Tomaso from ABC 27.
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0: .8:41 in the morning, 20 minutes away from a news update with Jennifer Shade. We'll hand out another pair of the Truck Wars tickets coming up. Texas Club's open for business, as always, 800-332-1057. Franchise was in Boston. They said he was packed with Brits. Packed with Brits, he says. 756 says Vince is ethically ambiguous.
3: I'm ethically amphibious.
0: No. That's ethnically ambiguous.
1: The one I'd wonder
0: not ethics. Jesus. Ethnically.
1: One-eyed welder wants to know if you would try sweetbread also, Vince.
3: No, I think I'm okay.
1: You read what it is.
3: Yeah, I don't need deer brains fried in butter.
0: Yes, sweetbread is deer brains fried in butter. In case you didn't hear Jennifer mumble it.
3: Yum.
0: I'm gonna vomit. Oh, 50 Shades of Nits. That is nasty. I don't want. I don't want deer brains.
1: I'm not sure what level of hunger I would need to be where I'd have to choose between eating sautéed deer brains or tree bark. But I don't want to be in either of those pots. I don't want to be in that
2: position. I'm going to put a bullet in it and eat it.
3: The sweetbread or haggis? Deep fried deer brains in butter.
0: Probably the haggis.
3: Or just fried, I guess.
0: Try the haggis.
3: So the sheep lung, huh?
0: I had a seafood boil for Father's Day, by the way.
3: Oh, yeah?
0: Terry made a great seafood boil. Hot dogs. And good thing I'm not destroyed for hot dogs. There's hot dogs and potatoes, shrimp,
1: so
0: clams.
1: Your father-in-law made delicious. Your father-in-law food day for the day.
0: What's that?
1: Your father-in-law made food for the day?
0: Yeah.
1: Okay.
0: For the family.
1: That sounds delicious.
0: It was delicious. It was 1,000% delicious. All my favorites in it, too. Big seafood boil. Even with hot dogs in it, it was okay.
3: I was interested about that hot dog part.
0: Yeah, that's part of the boil. Somehow it works. I don't know why. Yeah,
1: you put same hot thing dogs as putting, in your boil, Vince?
3: Well, it'd be the same thing as like putting sausage in there. Kind of
0: exactly.
3: Same deal.
1: No.
0: No.
3: What?
1: I don't want a hot dog in it.
0: I can't hear you.
1: I don't want a hot dog in it.
0: Okay.
1: I don't want, because sausage at least has flavor that it can impart.
0: So you'd rather, Jennifer, you'd rather have a sausage than a hot dog?
1: In my seafood boil? I prefer none of it, but if you got to put some in there, sausage.
0: Okay, so you'd have neither in the boil.
1: I'd rather not.
0: Okay.
1: But I could see, I'm just, the sausage part. I don't know, I can't remember, Vince. What was yours? What was in yours?
3: There was sausage in it.
1: The sausage and corn.
0: Well, that's right. You had a boil.
3: Yeah.
1: And clams.
0: That's right.
1: What else?
0: Crawfish. It was not crawfish in it.
3: Mm. No.
0: But I definitely enjoyed it, though. So, but I don't like to talk about food like everybody else does. It was good, though. It was awfully good. Saw Toy Story 5. It was excellent. I don't think there's any surprise. The reviews have been really good for it. It was excellent. Saw it in the theater. I don't think you could even see it at home yet, but I saw it in the theater, so that was cool. There was an applause at the end of it. People did clap, which I thought was sweet. A couple of people were dressed up as well.
3: Oh, yeah.
0: Which was cute till they had to sit down. But okay. Like, the Slinky's a great costume till you have to sit in it.
1: You didn't calculate the theater chair.
0: No. But family of three. Three adult tickets and snacks.
3: What snacks, please?
0: Normal snacks.
3: How many popcorns?
0: One popcorn.
3: How many sodas?
0: Two sodas.
3: Candy?
0: Two things of candy.
3: All right. Three tickets.
1: 60.
3: Well, the three tickets alone are going to be
1: $60. I don't know. It depends.
3: I would say you probably clocked in somewhere around $115.
0: Ooh, not quite as high. Jennifer, your guess?
1: I said 60.
0: Higher than that, $79.
1: Jeez.
3: Why is no one going to the movies?
1: Do you know that my wonderful theater in downtown New Cumberland, the tickets were $8?
0: Oh, the tickets were 12.
1: $8, and then whatever you add on from there.
0: I'm sure it's great there.
1: We all did a double take and went, that's it? $8? Okay.
0: There you go.
1: But yeah, it's an event, but you enjoyed it, correct?
0: I did, yeah. That's an awful lot of money though, right? Is that too much money?
3: To go to the movies? Yeah. $79?
0: It wasn't crazy snacks. Twizzlers.
3: It didn't sound like it was.
0: A couple fountain Cokes. Nothing crazy.
3: No. And how big was the soda that you got? It like was. 128 ounces? No.
0: It's like, do you want the large or the maximum?
3: They gave me a bucket.
0: I did. I had everything done before the first preview even came on.
3: Well, you have to, because you got to eat the popcorn hot. Once it loses its heat, no.
0: And my wife got the huge popcorn. I don't even like popcorn, but it's there.
3: So you're going to eat it.
0: So absolutely.
1: It's hard to go to a theater and not get it.
0: Mm-mm-mm. So I'm supposed to go there and drink water? Like,
3: yeah, what am I supposed
0: to do? I got to get it.
3: I'm supposed to just raw dog the movie and just sit there and watch it with nothing?
0: But the movie, 4 out of 5 end caps, it was outstanding. Tech verse. Playing basically was the gist of it. That is so well captured. The whole technology and kids growing up too fast. Loved it, loved it, loved it. We'll take care of some business. We'll come back still to come. We have tickets to hand out for the Truck Wars.
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5: 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Accident free on the major routes. No delays. Just a lot of speed enforcement out there. 83 moves well over Reeser Summit. We're looking good. 81 through Carlisle. Watch your speed on 581 at 81. No delays on the inbound river routes. Watch your speed 81 near Manada. We're looking good through Lebanon County. That's accident free. York County, no delays on 30. Lancaster County, clearing the one on 283 eastbound at Spooky Nook. On a Manor Township, Water Street at Penn Street. General Will Spock, right now traffic.
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7: Today, temperatures climb to about 80 degrees. We start with some morning showers and clouds. Also, a few thunderstorms during the afternoon. That humidity then drops tonight with lows around 62 and plenty of sunshine tomorrow and highs near 78 will make for a pleasant Tuesday. I'm Dan Tomasso from ABC 27.
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0: 8:56 in the morning. News update with Jennifer Shade on the way. 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
4: 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Accident-free on the major routes. No delays. Just a lot of speed enforcement out there. 83 moves well over Reeser Summit. We're looking good. 81 through Carlisle. Watch your speed on 581 at 81. No delays on the inbound river routes. Watch your speed 81 near Manada. We're looking good through Lebanon County. That's accident-free. York County, no delays on 30. Lancaster County, clearing the one on 283 eastbound at Spooky Nook. On a Manor Township, Water Street at Penn Street. John Wheels back right now, traffic.
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12: Temperatures climb to about 80 degrees. We start with some morning showers and clouds. Also, a few thunderstorms during the afternoon. That humidity then drops tonight with lows around 62 and plenty of sunshine tomorrow and highs near 78 will make for a pleasant Tuesday. I'm Dan Tomaso from ABC 27.
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13: Good morning, everybody. It's officially summer. Summertime. Your first day of it yesterday. Beautiful. beautiful. This week doesn't look too bad either. Getting ready for the 4th of July, America's 250th birthday. The Great American State Fair opens this week on the National Mall in Washington, D.C. Maryland, New York, Utah, all holding primaries tomorrow. And voters in South Carolina will cast their ballots on Republican runoff. Supreme Court is expected to issue a flurry of decisions as its term is winding down this month. Vice President J.D. Vance has been talking. He was talking this morning in Switzerland about the progress that's being made. He said great progress for the peace talks with Iran and that Iran has agreed to let nuclear inspectors back into the country, as all of that is ongoing. Weather. We did have some tornadoes yesterday, certainly on the lookout, as is that season. We've even had a couple here already for the season. This is something you want to pay attention to and make sure you're listening to and not getting angry when your favorite TV program or sporting event gets lobbed off because you've got to, or in part even, because we've got to tell people there are tornadoes, possibly, as we saw during the Stanley Cup final. But it is about keeping people safe. Now, on the global front, besides the situation in Iran, President Trump said he believed that the Prime Minister, UK Prime Minister Keir Starmer, is going to resign, and he, in fact, did that. He said that he is going to be taking leave of office after he lost support within the ruling party. It had something to do with things how the country's going, first of all, and along with it. Knowing that his ambassador to the United States had ties to Jeffrey Epstein. And he's like, obviously, I don't have support, so I'm going to step out of the way. Of course, that's paraphrasing, but who's going to be leading the country? That is what we're going to find out. There's also some video out there. Now, we've got this fire at a warehouse in California where there's been a state of an emergency declared, but also in Dominican Republic. Officials say that one person was killed and at least three others injured in a resort fire. Have you seen the pictures from this? And the problem is the people at the resort don't have a way to get home. Hannah Botta from ABC with more.
14: A 46-year-old mother of two was rushed to the hospital after being injured, but she did not survive. At least three others were hospitalized. And now, in the wake of the fire, a new problem. Hundreds of tourists whose passports and travel documents were burned in the fire are left stranded. Officials are now working to speed up online applications for new documents.
13: Yeah, so they're trying to help people.
0: That sounds horrible.
13: And you've got embassies, you know, in some cases. When you're traveling overseas, keeping your stuff on you is a good idea. Some people immediately go in and put their stuff in a safe, maybe it be fire protected, maybe not. But one of the problems that they had with this was because of the thatched roofs, this all like that bohemian looking, you know, oh, we're in the Caribbean and it's, you know, thatched roofs and things. Well, that burned. So all the roofs gone, but unfortunately, there's stuff with it. So just something to consider when you're traveling. And unfortunately, we did have an individual mom who perished in all of this. But just a reminder to make sure your stuff is safe and secured because things can go sideways real quick. Yeah, Nips, I'm sorry. Your passport and information that you need to get on a flight to get home is no longer.
0: Uh-oh.
15: Oh, boy.
0: Oh, boy.
13: President is heading to Pennsylvania this week, speaking at Mack Trucks tomorrow at 2 p.m. Just to let you know, it is a ticketed event. If there's anybody who wants to attend, if not, you want to stay out of the area and watch for the movement there with the president in tow. In Hershey, there was a crash, a Tesla slamming into a pillar at the Tanger Outlets near Victoria's Secret and Bath and Body Works. A lot of you saw this being shared online. One of our listeners happened to be there when it occurred, like right after or as it occurred, not the video itself of the incident, but had a picture of this into one of the pillars. No word on what caused it. There's another incident, I should say it's similar, just involved a Tesla that was basically on autopilot and drove a 40-something-year-old into a home and killed a 76-year-old grandmother. So there's an investigation going on there. Are they that safe? Are you better than the autopilot? I'm sure you think you're a better driver than an autopilot, correct?
16: I like to think so, yeah.
13: And yet we've seen this without autopilot. So regardless, what's happening? But we had two Tesla crashes that made the news. Also, a fighter jet intercepted an airplane on Saturday, violating the flight restriction area just south of Pennsylvania state line in Maryland. This does happen periodically with Camp David. For those of you in the area, they did scramble some F-16 fighters to intercept this plane. near Hagerstown around 12:20. This will also, though, include, these go in effect periodically. We don't have a ton of pilots out there, but if you have drones, that could also affect your activity, too, depending on what's going on. Then the license plate reader story that has people up in arms about their privacy and even more. So the technology has launched forward fast, and a surveillance company, Leonardo, now manufacturing a system called Signal Trace. So this upgrades the automatic license plate readers to devices that can sweep unique Bluetooth, Wi-Fi, and RFID signatures from devices like phones, smartwatches, AirPods, even pet microchips. So you're worried, some of you, about the authorities using this against you. But there's also there are major concerns as well. Somebody getting all of your available data, somebody with not good intentions out there trying to steal your information, your RFID. Some of you have wallet blockers and things like that. And others think it's ridiculous. And some of you just gave up because you're like, I can't even fight all this stuff. I don't know what to do. But I don't want it watching. I don't want you pulling me over for it. So there are ways, and plus the ability to take all of this data and get it together. The Electronic Frontier Foundation warns that the accumulated location data can basically, without any real effort at all, paint a pretty personal picture of you. Where you work, where you live, where you go, who your associates are, even your dog. So there are ways, get into your settings to figure it out. I went over them in detail. I'm not going to do it again this morning, but if you have an iPhone, you want to do that. If you've got an Android and you don't want to be a part of this, get in there. Watch out for, just like Vince, you complain about Snap.
16: Always trying to get to you.
13: Trying to, even if you don't engage with it, and you, I thought I deleted it because I don't use it, right? Not for me. Or I just didn't use it enough. I get rid of it, save some space. Well, it's still showing up. And then it sends me a text message and then wants me to get back in. It'll find you even when you tell it to stop.
0: I'm still getting that U2 song also in my iPhone, which is unbelievable.
13: The one that was planted there when you bought it?
0: I don't know. I'm not sure. It could be a new thing. I have no idea. But boy, that's whatever setting is that's on it is strong. I'm trying to delete it. I can't do it.
13: Go into where your Bluetooth, either get out of them fully, Wi-Fi, get out of it fully. Any Bluetooth permissions, you got to check those. If that's like iPhone, folks, if you're an Android, the Bluetooth scanning, Wi-Fi scanning, and there are ways to kind of circumvent that. You can look them up online, depending. But don't forget about your AirPods and smartwatches and other things that might transmit if you don't want somebody to be able to track you like that. President Trump unveiled the Boeing 747-8 on Friday that will serve as a new Air Force One beginning next month after a 4th of July flyover. Now, the luxury jetliner gifted by Qatar and modified by the U.S. for security reasons, coming as the U.S. awaits the delivery of two Boeing 747-8 planes that were picked up in 2018 to replace the jets from the 1990s. The one you see, Air Force One, is older. So the older planes, though, they were state-of-the-art at the time, designed to evade heat-seeking missiles and withstand the electromagnetic pulses of a nuclear explosion, all kinds of high-tech things. Because you tend to think probably just, well, what would be bulletproof? Not just that. So newer planes have been delayed and not scheduled to be operational until 2028. So at that point, when those come back out, will be at the end of the president's term. He said the Qatari jet will be retired to his presidential library at that time. U.S. presidents have flown in office since 1943. President Franklin Delano Roosevelt secretly attended the Casablanca conference in a plane, and it began there. It is mobile and all things necessary. And these are, you know, bigger planes. You'll see a different paint scheme and all of it. Lincoln Memorial pool issues, a possible second round of repairs planned. Algae buildup, peeling paint reported. Pool recently painted American flag blue in the project, and heat and darker color may be worsening conditions. But five people have also been arrested on vandalism related charges. And the word is pretty clear. You mess with the pool, you're going to be in trouble. Five citations handed out at this point. One documented incident. It was a Reuters photographer who captured a 17-year-old being cited for allegedly taking a piece of the peeled paint from the monument. So you are to leave it alone when you're there, and they're trying to make sure everybody understands that and try to get this cleared up. game they saw, they ate a ton of hot dogs, a ton of Franks, folks, on Friday at Hershey Park. 12 competitive eaters getting into the Nathan's famous international hot dog eating contest, 4th of July in Coney Island. So this is the second time Major League Eating organization has hosted a qualifying event at the boardwalk. So we've got George Chigger, a Poconos Pines resident, 25 and a half hot dogs for the men's competition. He beat his closest opponent by just a half a dog. So they do count. All of it, or some of it. Female competition, Laurel Marie Melee of Long Pond, ate 12 and a quarter. That's half, like less than half of a guy. So, Vince, the question is, do you think you could beat the female here? Could you do 12 and a half in 10 minutes?
16: 12 and a half, that seems more attainable than the 25 hot dogs. A hot dog a minute, and then in one of those minutes you have an extra, you eat two.
13: Plus or minus any festive beverages you have tried. What a horrible mistake you made there.
0: Would you have a Jack and Coke before?
16: Yes, two, actually.
13: What was your thought process?
16: No, there was none.
13: None?
16: No.
13: Did that get
16: it's
13: you
16: just
13: ran?
16: Like, I'm here for a good time. I'm going to have a couple of drinks before this thing gets started.
13: You didn't think it was going to help you compete?
16: I didn't use it as any sort of performance-enhancing drug or
15: That's
16: anything
15: hilarious.
16: Like that.
13: God. So, and the female in this competition had a record breaker too. 16 straight Nathan's Famous contest you'll be going into.
16: Nice.
0: Man.
13: Already talked about haggis, and we'll just let that one lie because it drifted and we don't really like that too much. We decided that we're a good hard pass on all that. We also discussed this morning, if you missed it, three events that occurred, one in February of this year, one in March, and one now in June, where people are leaving their children alone in cars. In this case, Hollywood Casino in York in Springsbury Township. This is not, it's not even the racetrack version, okay? So you don't want to do that. In fact, this one was a 12-year-old alone in the car. And you may go, well, 12-year-old, no, it's still enough. And then March was an 11-year-old for 52 minutes. The other one was 30. And then in February, a female, those are two guys, a female left three young children, 2, 6, and 12 alone in the car for half an hour while she went inside to play slots and table games. Now, this point, no. And now they're on the exclusion list. So there's the voluntary that you say, I have a problem, I put myself on the list. And that's those are the stories that are generated from, that generate from that, that I've done just recently. There was a big one where a woman won a decent large prize, like a jackpot on a slot machine, but was on the list. No soup for you. You get no prize. You stole a fizzy lifter and just you lose. You go home.
0: Ridiculous.
13: In this case, involuntary casino exclusion list. So that means no casinos. Banned from stepping foot inside any brick and mortar casino in Pennsylvania. No betting online. Banned from using any state regulated online betting apps or websites. No video game terminals. Banned from playing video slot machines at truck stops or at local spots.
0: I can tell you at my gas station, they are very strict.
13: Now, maybe nobody cares unless you win and have to provide proof of who you are.
0: Right.
13: So the players also, though, face criminal trespassing charges if they try to sneak back into a casino. And then they often face criminal child neglect charges from the local police.
16: When they come up to you, you just tell them you're Nick Papa Giorgio from Yuma, Arizona.
0: Papa Giorgio.
13: And this is enough of a problem. We're getting almost one a month here. Not quite, but it's part of a problem and enough that we've now created the Don't Gamble with Kids campaign. If you don't like rules and laws, don't do it.
0: Back in the day, it was just dudes at the track. No one let the kids with them. So that wasn't a problem. That's what it is now.
13: You're right.
0: All right. Follow set up for you.
13: One more thing. Alan Greenspan just passed away. Did you guys see anything about that in the last couple of hours? Because
16: it was
13: announced. So the influential economist who led the U.S. Federal Reserve for nearly two decades has died. Died today at the age of 100, Nips.
0: Mm.
13: His wife, a veteran journalist named Andrea Mitchell, confirmed that he passed away at their home from complications of Parkinson's disease. He was one of the most influential, most powerful economic figures in modern history. Served as the 13th chair of the Federal Reserve from 1987 to 2006, leading the nation's central banks under four different presidents. But that's not where he started. Do you know where he started? And this is why I'm bringing it up. Musician. Born in New York City, 1926. That's where the 100 comes from. He was a talented clarinet and saxophone player. He even went to Juilliard and toured with a jazz swing band before shifting his focus to the numbers. So who says you can't change your career and be something different? Went to economics, earned his bachelor's, master's, and doctoral degrees from New York University.
0: Somebody says, that clarinet is so annoying. Can't you just go back to the books, Alan?
16: maybe pick something else to do, you know?
13: So there's some trivia for you. I'll be back with entertainment news. We've got new Metallica Reload Remastered hitting on Friday, so we've got a contest going on with that where you can win some extras. And I'll go over the rest of it, but Vince has one more shot at sports.
0: Hit it. Me?
16: You hit it, yeah.
0: Okay, hold on.
16: I'm on my way out. You hit it.
0: That's right. You're on your way to the media deal there in Philadelphia.
3: And now, the People's Sports.
0: To the sports department we go.
16: Give you a couple quick minutes of sports here before I head out to catch my train to Philadelphia. Going down today for the FIFA Fan Fest. And then, hopefully, all the chips fall where they may as the day goes. And I end up seeing France and Iraq at 5 o'clock at Lincoln Financial Field.
13: So what's your plan again? You're going
16: to
13: go?
16: We have a loose plan to go to the casino with $200 and try and turn it into two World Cup tickets. I don't know how that's going to go, but it's two guys in a dream. So we'll see how it works itself out.
13: We'll be
16: out.
13: Rooting for you and the teams.
0: What do you think you'll have to make to win, or what you'll have to
16: all
0: win
16: right,
0: to
16: so
0: get tickets?
16: All right, let's open it up. At the current moment, two tickets to tonight's France and Iraq game. Cheapest price is $856. Oh. So $856 times two is $1,700.

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1: And not only the field, the course, but the fans at the U.S. Open this weekend as they were harassing him. Pretty bad. Few fans actually got kicked out of the U.S. Open yesterday. Wyndham Clark.
2: If you want to know what upsets golfers, don't bust up a locker room.
1: Wyndham Clark wins his second U.S. Open title in 4 years. Great weekend for the Philadelphia Phillies. Kyle Schwarber hit 3 home runs. Bryce Harper hit for the cycle. And they did it in the same game. Bryce Harper hitting for the cycle for the first time ever in his career. And did it probably the hardest way you can do it, having to get the triple last, because the triple is the hardest part
3: always
1: of the cycle. And Schwarber hit 2 home runs in 1 inning, now holds the record for the most feet of home runs in 1 inning at 913.
4: Good thing they keep track of that, too.
1: Good thing they keep stats like that. For good measure, Kyle Schwarber and Bryce Harper both hit home runs again last night, as Bryce Harper came up, a triple shy of the cycle. So 2 days in a row, the sun is not going to shine on you like that. But
4: wow, yeah.
1: Phillies are now 7 games over 500 on the season as we are now officially into summertime. Orioles were a winner, so were the Pirates. Nationals losing 4-3 to the Rays tonight. You've got the Phillies and Nationals in D.C. That is at 6:40. Orioles and Pirates have the night off. Corey Heim, the third first-time winner in NASCAR this weekend, this season, won at Naval Base Coronado, a street race. So first time he's ever won on the NASCAR Cup Series, and he's the third guy to do that this series, winning his first ever race. NHL, Brady Tkachuk traded to the Florida Panthers and will now play with his brother Matthew Tkachuk. So a real-life Bash Brothers is coming into existence.
4: The Tkachuk brothers are here.
1: You'll remember them from the Four Nations face-off and, you know, the Olympics playing for Team USA, or just if you're a hockey fan in general, you know, the Tkachuk brothers are. But they're now teamed up together for the Florida Panthers, who Nips, just like the shoe house, believes is not real.
4: I guess you say so.
2: And almost every day for the past couple of weeks, we've had, a couple times a week, I say at least, pictures of people going by the shoe house and sending them into the text club, because you can do that now. Mm-hmm. We want to know where you are and what you're doing, how you're streaming on vacation, etc. But the shoe house, they'll send the pics just to let you know it's still there.
3: AI.
1: You want to know something even crazier? Florida has 2 hockey teams.
4: They what? Do? Florida Panthers and the Tampa Bay Lightning.
1: There you go.
4: How about that?
2: What?
1: You got it.
4: That's crazy.
2: No.
4: All right. So you're good to go?
1: Yes, that is going to do it for me. I got to go. I got to get on my Amtrak. Check out the official page all day long. I'll probably be live a couple of times on the official page. Have a bunch of stuff to post, but hopefully today ends with me inside Pennsylvania Stadium Philadelphia Stadium, excuse me, to see France and Iraq at 5
4: Stadium.
1: O'clock. I'll keep you posted.
4: All right.
1: Oh, and I'll see if I can find a jersey for you, too.
4: Yes, sir. Excellent. Can I give you a little scratch to gamble with, too? In my honor? In my favor?
1: Well, you're...
2: Are you contributing?
1: It's like Bronx Tale. I don't want his money anywhere near mine.
4: That's right. You know what?
1: I don't want his money touching my money.
4: You do not want this hex money near you. You're so right. We'll take care of some business, and we're a few minutes away from an entertainment update. There he goes, everybody.
2: Bye,
4: safe travels.
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12: Today, temperatures climb to about 80 degrees. We start with some morning showers and clouds. Also, a few thunderstorms during the afternoon. That humidity then drops tonight with lows around 62 and plenty of sunshine tomorrow and highs near 78 will make for a pleasant Tuesday. I'm Dan Tomaso from ABC 27.
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1: Nip's got a chance to see Toy Story 5 over the weekend, so we'll talk about that here in a second. Did very well at the box office as predicted, but right now, new Metallica Reload Remastered hitting on Friday, so, or in the business we say it drops, right? It's released. So we're giving away, when we do a caller 10, you know, listen, either in the mornings or afternoons or whatever, download code for the Metallica Reload Remastered, and then all winners qualify for a grand prize of the one vinyl copy, check this, one 3 CD set and one cassette.
14: Just in case.
1: They're all popular now.
14: Just in case you need a cassette for your Walkman.
1: Mm-hmm.
14: Mm-hmm. Just with a little extra hiss with your music.
1: Forward, forward, forward. Back up, back up, back up. Wait for it, wait for it, wait for it.
14: I wonder how it's
1: still not like an 8-track, though, that somebody decided you should cut in the middle of a song to switch tracks, which is ridiculous.
14: But I would actually...
1: But it's portable.
14: I would actually like to know how a cassette that is manufactured in 2026 actually sounds, though. You follow what I'm saying?
1: Curious to see if the sound improved?
14: Yeah, to see how it
1: Problem
14: sounds,
1: is the,
14: yeah.
1: The tape is tiny. It's a thin, narrow... You can only get so much in there.
14: They must have. They mm-hmm. must have improved that technology to a certain degree.
1: We'll see. We'll see. If you're sitting in your chair with your hair blowing back. Maxell.
14: Maxell! Damn it. That's right.
1: National Onion Ring Day, Chocolate Eclair Kissing Day, World Bath Day, National Limoncello Day, Worldwide VW Beetle Day, and Stupid Guy Thing Day, 12 days until Independence Day. 250 is almost here, and the celebrations will be kicking up all over the place. They already have in some ways. We've got Karate Kid starring Ralph Macchio and Pat Morita that opened in theaters on this date in 1984 in some ancient history. And Bryan Adams, Heaven, hit number one in 85. Maybe you danced to that at your prom? Wedding?
14: Bryan Adams was still hitting when I was a senior in high school. Because my version was that everything I do for you from that awful Robin Hood movie.
1: Oh, that's right.
14: So I got schmarmy Bryan Adams, but less cool than Heaven.
1: You didn't get Heaven?
14: No, I didn't even get Heaven. The Kevin Costner Robin Hood movie.
1: Oh, wow. Wait a minute. Am I just doing the math? Is that 41 years? Is it?
14: You what Heaven is?
1: You do the math. I didn't want to do the math. Aw. You have your moment, though? Whatever it is, Bryan Adams may have been a part of it. All you needed to hear was this part. Turn my audio up. See if I got it. Oof.
15: All right.
1: All your dreams, Nips. All the future ahead of you.
14: I had guts to ask the girls to dance back then.
15: Will you dance with me?
14: I did. I did have some guts.
15: Did you?
14: Oh, yeah.
1: Yeah, a little
14: going
1: on.
14: Sixth grade, I danced with other girls, and nobody else did.
1: In sixth grade, we had an after-school, I don't know what you'd call it. Girls were on one side, and guys were on the other, and that was about it. Nobody did anything. Aw.
14: Me.
1: Sorry.
14: We were wild and young.
1: Take it right down.
14: Free.
1: Either through memory lane or into the toilet. One or the other. Or that little smile that you get when you go, yeah, those were the good old days. Kurt Warner's 55 today. Donald Faison Scrubs is 52. Amy Brenneman, excuse me, it's Brenneman, right? Brenneman, yes. 62 now, but Judging Amy was the show that she actually co-created. She was in NYPD Blue and got awards for that, but she based that whole story of Judging Amy on her mom, who was a judge. MMA star Randy Couture is 63. Clyde Drexler, Basketball Hall of Famer, is now 64. And Aaron Brockovich, who's back in the news with all the data center talk, is 66. Cyndi Lauper is 73. If I could recommend, did you write that down when I told you earlier? That there is a kind of acoustic deal with her singing Time After Time. Scott Weiland is to one side and the lead singer from Train on the other. You need to see that.
14: Before, I mean...
1: You got to see it.
14: Before he died, or is this like something that they've put together
1: recently?
14: No,
1: it's older, yeah.
14: Okay.
1: I mean, it's back, but I would like you to see that. Lindsay Wagner, 77. Todd Rundgren, 78. I thought it was very good. Very good. We had another passing since I went over one on the econ end. Sitcom director James Burrows died at the age of 85.
14: An absolute comedic genius. Mm.
1: Look, he was responsible for... Cheers, Frasier, Will and Grace, Friends, Taxi, The Bob Newhart Show, The Mary Tyler Moore Show, won 11 Emmys, directed 75 successful pilot episodes, and he directed nearly 90% of Cheers. So in total, directed 1,000-plus episodes of those shows. You have not gone through life without him to this point.
14: Yeah. He's responsible for all the shows I love, too.
1: Yeah. I mean... juggernauts in their category. So thank you very much, Mr. Burrows, for what you've done. Toy Story 5. Here we are. You gave it how many end caps?
14: Four out of five.
1: Four out of five. Have you ever given a 5 out of 5?
14: Of course.
1: The text club?
14: Many.
1: Can you remember
14: things
1: which one it was?
14: No, but I've given plenty of things. Albums, no. Yeah, I'm not a snobby about the 5 out of 5.
1: They wanted to know which one it was, and I couldn't remember either.
14: Let's say a 5 out of 5. Text club, you can help me. You know better than I would. I don't remember yesterday, let alone what I said about certain things.
1: Worldwide weekend take for Toy Story 5, $312 million, followed by Disclosure Day. To give you an idea, Disclosure Day took in 17. Now, it's a couple weeks on this one, but Obsession, Backrooms, Scary Movie is now at 5. And that other new movie, The Death of Robin Hood, Nipsey, you were out on Friday when Vince and I were talking about this. That's the new Hugh Jackman movie. $2.6 million at number 9.
14: I don't think I want to see that.
1: Coming up this weekend, Supergirl and Jackass. Jackass Best and Last, both hitting theaters this weekend. Season 2 of the live-action Avatar, The Last Airbender, hits Netflix on the 25th. And the final season, and number 5, for FX's The Bear will premiere in a couple days as well on the 25th. Anne Hathaway's expecting her third child. Netflix is making a Sesame Street movie. And I was mentioning what we're doing with Metallica. Kirk Hammett wore a shirt that says Taylor Swift is a CIA psyop during a show in Budapest on the 13th, and then this past Friday he fell off the stage in Dublin. Coincidence? Careful there, kids. Careful! You heard Vince talk about all the World Cup. There are 4 games on, starting at 1, running till 11. I'll get into the details of that coming up next. And congratulations to your Philadelphia Phillies, Nips. They became the second team in MLB history to have one player hit 3 home runs and another player hit for the cycle in the same game.
14: How about that, huh?
1: First team that did it was?
14: Well, I have no idea.
1: Vince's Yankees in 1932 against the Phillies, interestingly enough.
14: 1932.
1: And both games were played in Philadelphia.
14: Philadelphia.
1: That should be that for you, and I'll be back with the World Cup and whatever else is on tonight. No.
14: I'm sorry, Jen.
1: No.
14: What did you say?
1: No.
14: This is definitely sadder, I think, than heaven, right?
1: Heaven was hopeful.
14: Look into my eyes. Heaven was hopeful.
1: And it wasn't attached to this one as much.
14: I can't remember his co-star either. Kevin Costner. Taking time off from baseball to star in Robin Hood. Prince of Thieves it was, right? Men in Tights was the other one. Take it, Brett.
16: Don't tell me it's not worth trying.
1: And I'll still fight to the end on this one. Bryan Adams rocks. He gets listed in the schmarm division, but that's not fair.
14: Well,
1: it's only love, live. One of our faves, Nips. Something we agree on.
14: Take it, sir.
1: Anything
14: else. TV Top 10, coming up.
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12: Today, temperatures climb to about 80 degrees. We start with some morning showers and clouds. Also, a few thunderstorms during the afternoon. That humidity then drops tonight with lows around 62 and plenty of sunshine tomorrow and highs near 78 will make for a pleasant Tuesday. I'm Dan Tomaso from ABC 27.
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1: Okay, when are your games on? Here's a quiz, Nips. What time do they start?
14: Oh, they're on all day. That's, I heard Vince say they're on all day.
1: 1 o'clock.
14: 1 o'clock.
1: Argentina. You got Telemundo, Fox, Peacock, etc. Okay, Argentina versus Austria. 1 o'clock. These are all Eastern times. France and Iraq. 5 o'clock. Norway and Senegal. 8 o'clock, Jordan and Algeria at 11. Is there any game you're interested in particular?
14: Oh, pretty much all of them. Like, you know. I'm in and out of them just like the Olympics would be. You know, I watch some of the games, a little bit of this, a little bit of that. I watch the highlights.
1: Because soon the happy bubble will burst. Because teams are going to start losing and going home.
14: But,
1: right?
14: You know, the knockout round is huge. They made it there already, so even their next game is not something they have to win. So it's pretty crazy. Unprecedented in my lifetime, so.
1: But you're in.
14: Yep.
1: No jersey yet, but you're in.
14: No, yeah, not yet.
1: Vince is on his way. We'll see how it works out. He had a plan with his bud, which is bro, so that they can go try to get in and win. They're going to take a couple $100, go to the casino, see if they can win ticket money. If they can win ticket money, maybe they'll get to go to the game. Last train, 10 o'clock.
14: One might call that irresponsible.
1: Don't bet more than you can afford to lose.
14: No,
1: children are safe at home. Nobody's getting left on the train or the car.
14: Quite honestly, that is a great play. Because paying out of pocket a grand for the tickets is horrible. I mean, at least try to work with some house money. I like the logic behind it. I like the thinking behind that.
1: And Vince is all about going to the party anyway. He didn't even care if he's in the event. He's proven that in the past. So if he doesn't get in, he just gets there to party. It's fine. You'll be able to watch on the Official People's Morning Show Facebook page, see when he chimes in, doing some lives and stuff. So he'll be fine no matter what. But if they can turn this, all right then.
14: That'd be funny.
1: Problem is, what if they only make enough for one ticket?
14: Yeah, I'm sure.
1: No, buddy, you go. I'll go get on the train. It's okay. Fourth season finale of Sullivan's Crossing tonight at 8 o'clock on CW American Ninja Warrior, 9 o'clock on NBC.
14: That's kind of, that's a rough one, though, okay? Mm-hmm. See you, man. Like, he'll just say, hey.
1: First thing I thought of was, like, where's the departure? Okay, dude, have a good time.
14: Well, we almost made it. What do you give the guy? Well, maybe pay for his train back. There you go, see? With the winnings.
1: Two friends left? No friends when they came back. No, he'll have a good time. I know he will. And they're all good with this. So we'll see how it goes. He's already on his way to the train right now. Big week. So you got that sports... Chris Stapleton in town on Wednesday. I'm heading over to that. Bike night on Thursday, and then I'm out. So, like, this is it's time to move. It is summertime, Nips.
14: Yeah, Jennifer, she's moving. And
1: summertime.
14: Shaking. You're everywhere. So, yeah, after bike night, you'll be out till when? August?
1: No, off and on. It's a little bit of worky and a little bit of a good time. So,
14: I will not be working on my vacation at all.
1: I don't mind. They really don't.
14: You're a better person than me.
1: But then, I'll come back, and it's like shotgun. So we go Gettysburg Bike Week, and then Sturgis, and things there. And then before you know it, I'll have...
14: A lot of pressure. Like, good thing nobody takes me seriously, Jen.
1: It's fine. It's all good. It's all good. Little bit of responsibility, whole lot of a good time. But we'll be watching Vince today. Anything else? Sorry, I'm going to be missing the Barry Manilow show in Reading.
14: Not that I can think of.
1: I'm good on Barry Manilow. I've seen him now enough, and I've seen him, I would say, at prime. I'm okay. I have my glow sticks. They're still in the freezer. They don't really light up anymore, but I have them. Last time I saw them in Reading, I was in one of the suite boxes, Nips, and there was somebody across the arena in a suite, and we were going back and forth, and we were having a little Barry Manilow rave thing happening during Copacabana.
14: Somebody ran up on the stage recently.
1: Leave him
14: at
1: alone.
14: His show. Did you see that?
1: Yeah, don't get nuts. Barry's heart can't handle it, okay?
14: Really? Yeah, don't
1: want him to get
14: that.
1: Through his shows.
14: Elizabeth Mastrantonio.
1: That's it.
14: From the Robin Hood, Prince of Thieves.
1: Yeah, Kevin Costner's co-star.
14: Which was it again? But yeah, Prince of Thieves, not Men in Tights is the other one. With Richard Lewis and Dave Chappelle. That's the other one. Or that's the Princess Bride. I got them all confused.
1: You're all
14: now.
1: Messed up.
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0: today. Temperatures climb to about 80 degrees. We start with some morning showers and clouds. Also, a few thunderstorms during the afternoon. That humidity then drops tonight with lows around 62 and plenty of sunshine tomorrow and highs near 78 will make for a pleasant Tuesday. I'm Dan Tomasso from ABC 27.
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2: Oh, is it? 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
2: Oh, wow. 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
2: Wow.
4: No, I didn't.
3: Sorry, we're even you haven't paid attention.
2: I have
3: since
2: not.
3: You've been looking at soccer.
2: There's a lot going on now.
3: Football.
2: I'm full in on the Phillies, too, so it's difficult. Yeah, but if you call now, 800-332-1057, we'll hook you up with the digital download, as promised, of Metallica, the Reload remastered album, and get you qualified for the grand prize, the vinyl copy, the 3-CD set, and the cassette copy of Reload remastered. That's the grand prize, but we'll give you the digital code if you call now. We'll have more of those to hand out tomorrow, along with the Truck Wars tickets, and Patricia Heaton joining us on the program tomorrow.
3: Yes.
2: Friend of the program from the middle, of course, also from Everybody Loves Raymond.
3: I ask her questions about that and then what else she's working on, right?
2: She's working on some kind of booze.
3: Anti-booze.
2: Anti-booze, not alcoholic booze. So she'll be joining us tomorrow's program. Jennifer, what do you have to say to everybody?
3: Is my audio on? This is what I have
2: sure
3: to say. Oh, I can't leave you with that. You'll go on me.
2: How about this? Is that better?
3: No, we told you. Bryan Adams got pigeonholed into that schmarm category, and that's not.
2: Yes, I love the.
3: Not who he was.
2: I love the summer of '69. I don't know why I had to turn it into such a terrible Prince of Thieves thing.
3: He rocked. Okay, I'm going to be here until 12 o'clock. Vince is already on his way to Philadelphia. I'm going to be here until 12. We'll work on some things. I'm going to play a lot of music and just kind of get you rolling for a Monday. So pay attention to all of that. If you have any questions or you want to try to win something, go to 1057.com. We also ask you if you're streaming. 1057.com, tell us where you're streaming from when you go on vacation or when you're traveling. We've got a lot of drivers out there like to know where you all are, so check in. That number stays the same, 24-7, 800-332-1057. Easy!
2: People's Ghanaian listing, our friends from Bosnia listing, yep. So yeah, and it might be a little closer.
3: Yeah, find me anywhere online, Jen Shade or Jen Shade Radio Rider, with a bike night coming up. And I even have some pictures from last week. I put a post up about my dad yesterday for Father's Day, but go back further than that.
2: Oh, I saw that! Places.
3: Yeah, it's a little bit of a burner.
2: No, I thought that was great. It was really nice.
3: Sure.
2: It's
3: not easy. It's been, a friend of mine who just lost her dad, Dawn, she said she couldn't watch it. But I said, the old adage is you never get over it. You just get used to it. And I'm not sure if that's true either.
2: My daddy's dead, too.
4: Yeah.
2: He didn't die as weirdly as your dad did before Christmas.
3: Yeah.
2: But I died slowly after having terminal cancer.
3: Yeah, not to get into that, but I always wondered, is there a better, right? Do you have time to say goodbye
2: no,
3: or not?
2: It doesn't matter. I'm here to tell you that watching him die for a year is not better.
3: Neither is the way you want it to be, but.
2: No, this is a very nice post. I like that, Jennifer.
3: And all that stuff's there. Think about it almost every day.
2: Pause.
3: So I hope you had a great time.
2: Pause. I'll be pause.
3: It doesn't. I'm happy.
2: Pause for emotions.
3: Doesn't matter how many years it is. There's just certain things that affect you. And Father's Day really. I saw a bunch of people posting heartfelt memories. Guys too, missing their dads. It matters. You matter. So think about that as you go on the day. I know you get tired. We all do. But it's important being that parent thing.
2: Follow me on social, Facebook, Steve Sacramone, not my name or my father's name, which is the worst branding in the all time. And then it's Nipsey Rocks and Nipsey Naps on Instagram, also not my names, and more bad branding. Yeah, my old man's been gone 20-some years now. How about that?
3: Has it been that long?
2: Has been that
3: long.
2: Gosh,
3: I remember that because I remember him.
2: Did you go to the funeral?
3: No, I did not. I remember him coming in.
2: That's right.
3: To the studio and eat. And calling.
2: Yeah, you're one of the few people who did, who met him.
3: I'd answer the phone and he'd call. Because he knew you were coming in after me. And, hey, is my son there? This is Nipsey's dad.
2: The best part is when, after a while, I've been working there for a while, then he would start to call Rick Becker just to talk to him. He didn't want to talk to me anymore.
3: Oh, the overnight guy. Yeah, he called to talk to everyone else. He's had enough of you.
2: Good stuff. Oh, my God. If only I was half as interesting as he was. Man, oh, man. We laugh. All right. Frank, please, take us out.

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3 days grace. It's 105.7 The X on a Monday. I am Jen Shade. So what are we doing this week? We're focusing on Metallica. All of the L&L from last week is over. I don't have the winner yet in front of me, by the way, because somebody asked about that. But new Metallica Reload Remastered hits on Friday. And so we're going to be, like, if you listen to the People's Morning Show, we did it this morning, giving caller 10 a download code for the Metallica Reload Remastered and all the winners qualifying for a grand prize of the copy of it's on vinyl and a 3-CD set and even a cassette of the same. Whatever was then is now popular all over again, and you get a whole collection of it. For Metallica fans, this is good. And winnable, right? Totally winnable. So just pay attention for that. Got a bike night coming up on Thursday I want to tell you about, and we'll see what the weather looks like, because it's now officially summer.

problem is I always think I can get ready in 15 minutes when I have repeatedly proven I can't. Thank God for the People's Morning Show and John Wilsbach Traffic. 105.7 The X.

That one still hits after Brad Arnold has passed away. 105.7 The X. I am Jen Shade. On Thursday night, we got a bike night at the American Legion Post 272 in Harrisburg, the Robert H. Hoke American Legion. So we want you to come out for this. It's North Mountain Road. If you need any more directions, of course, you can look it up. But we just want to see everybody out there. You know, the Legion is known for, among other things, you know, they're Legion riders. So they've got a great clutch of people who ride all year long and do great things for the community and for riding. So we're going to all gather and have some fun. DJ Caribbee's going to be there and food and drink specials, prizes, giveaways. I'll be taking some stuff as well that I have gotten from some folks that I know. So we're going to have a table full of items. We usually have a giveaway, too. I think it's going to be the Hollywood Undead tickets. You want to register to win those. And this event, most importantly, is open to the public because everybody at the Legion wants you to come and see what they're all about. So get ready to enjoy. That's on Thursday. We start at 5 o'clock, post 272 with 105.7 The X. Architects.

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17: You know, summer is a great time to re-examine how much time your kids are spending on social media, along with what they are seeing and who they are engaging with. Ask them how the posts in their feed make them feel. These apps are built to be addictive, so kids, all of us in fact, will keep coming back for more, even when we are made to feel worse. It's bizarre. You might need to help your son or daughter reset their algorithm by unfollowing certain accounts and following or interacting with more positive ones. They might need suggestions of other healthier things to do, or to see you leading the way by example and putting your own phone away. In the run-up to bedtime, everyone's phone should go away, no questions asked. And if you need some help, sort of, I guess, resetting expectations, try engaging parents of your kids' friends for a more coordinated effort. I'm Dr. Sanjay Gupta, helping you live a better life.
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1057 The X weather from the ABC 27 Weather Center. We are expecting some showers, maybe some storms this afternoon, and a high of 80 degrees, 62 tonight. Tomorrow looks really nice. High only 78, back down to 60. Rest of the week, not so bad either for the beginning of summer. 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

105.7 The X. I'm Jen Shade. I'm getting into the business between Jelly Roll and Bunny because there's a lot we don't know. And they have finally talked to the public a little bit. But one thing I did hear Bunny say hit me. I felt it when she said she felt like she always loved him more than he loved her. Oof. Ouch. Either way. The world still spins, right? This hour, I've got president coming up. I spent the weekend listening to pretty much all their material, and I've turned to be a fan enough that I can't wait to see them when they get out on tour. I'll have Ice Nine Kills coming up here, too. And right now, Evanescence. Who will you follow? 105.7 The X.

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It's the X. That is Ice Nine Kills. I am Jen Shade on Thursday night. Got a bike night going on. Doesn't matter what you ride. Doesn't matter if you ride at all. Bike night, this time at our American Legion Post, 272 in Harrisburg on North Mountain Road. This is the Robert H. Hoke American Legion. Legion Riders, you've heard of them. They love just all this whole group. They do great things in the community and always having a good time. So we thought, why not? We're going to head over there for a brilliant bike night with the X. If you need anything, the list of where we're going to be is at 1057.com. We've got a DJ who's going to be out there, DJ Caribbee. We have food and drink specials served up by the Legion, prizes and giveaways. I'll take stuff for the X table. We'll also have some vendors there and people you can talk to. Just a great hang. If you are not up on how this all goes, you just show up, basically, around 5 o'clock. You don't know anything about your legions, and you want to find out. This is a perfect opportunity to do that. How to become a member, social or otherwise, right? And they have a website, too, which I wanted to give you. Post272.com, pretty simple. But you don't have to be a member to be a part of this. We're just looking forward to having a great day out. So I'll see you there on Thursday.

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1: What kind of texter are you? And there might be a texter that bothers you. Do you guys have anybody in your list, or have you done it yourself and you know you did it, but you can't quite get a handle on it? Are you a paragraph texter, or are you what they call a dry texter? 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
2: This is me and my wife texting. I told you I recorded this. Okay, so this is me. Okay, we'll send it. And then here's my wife.

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Well, today on television, a couple of things today. World Cup games, Telemundo Fox Peacock, Argentina and Austria, 1 o'clock. France and Iraq, 5 o'clock. Norway and Senegal, 8 o'clock. And Jordan and Algeria at 11 p.m. And tucked in the middle of all that at 2, you have wrestling because they're at the O2 Arena in London. Sorry, we shifted. All of a sudden, USA. Football, soccer, taking the headlines. This band is new. Do not let them escape you. Well, I mean new to the general public. They have been around for a little while, but you certainly need to check them out. President and Destroy Me on the X.

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7: A better life with Dr. Sanjay Gupta.
8: By age 35, two-thirds of American men will experience some degree of noticeable hair loss. And by age 50, about 85% of men will have significantly thinning hair. 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No matter the cause, a lot of men, understandably, are frustrated by hair loss because it seems like a loss of control. You can take great care of your scalp by all sorts of expensive lotions and potions, but that might not matter. 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That's the ultimate control of their appearance. I'm Dr. Sanjay Gupta, helping you live a better life.
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105.7 The X weather from the ABC 27 Weather Center. Morning showers, maybe a storm in the afternoon with a high of 80 degrees expected today. 62 the low tonight and tomorrow. Breezy with a high of only 78 and down to 60 at night. Enjoy the low humidity when it comes. Not too bad, though. Not too bad at all. We just started the summer. I am Jen Shade. 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
17: A better life with Dr. Sanjay Gupta.
18: Osteoporosis affects millions of people in the United States and around the world. It's a disease that basically causes someone's bones to become weak, brittle, and porous, which can increase their risk of fractures. Now, the good news here is there are things you can do other than, or in addition to, taking medications to prevent fractures before it's too late. One is to up your intake of calcium and vitamin D. You also want to eat more protein. One functional medicine dietitian told us that that helps build muscle, and if you're building muscle strength, then you are also building bone strength. You want to be mindful of your workouts. The best ways to build bone density, one therapist told us, are going to be resistance exercises like lifting weights, and also exercises that make your bones take a bit of an impact, such as jumping or even running, just loading the bones a little bit more. I'm Dr. Sanjay Gupta, helping you live a better life.
19: And you don't know.
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2: 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Nipsey sucks.
1: I love that. 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
16: 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It's a disease that basically causes someone's bones to become weak, brittle, and porous, which can increase their risk of fractures. 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

Blink 182 at 105.7 The X, apparently teasing, there's a new album coming up. Apparently, it's a big anniversary of Take Off Your Pants and Jacket, and they are apparently saying there's something new coming. So be on the lookout for that. Hawaiian Chris James here. Did you go see Toy Story over the weekend along with pretty much everybody? There were dads taking kids, obviously, Father's Day weekend, but it just said it had a huge weekend. I did not go see it. You know what I finally saw? Hail Mary, which was amazing. I read the book. It's kind of a sci-fi thing about the sun going out, basically. I don't want to give anything away, but brilliant movie. The book was a little more scientific. You got a little bit more knowing what was actually going on, but the movie was great. It's like E.T. It'll make you cry. Trust me. If you get a chance, watch it. It's on MGM+. Nine Inch Nails as we continue muddling through a Monday on The X.

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Mike McCready of Pearl Jam is releasing an original graphic novel and rock opera. It's titled Mike McCready's Farewell to Seasons, inspired by the Seattle music scene of the 80s, better known as grunge. So I'll be looking for that out there. I'm looking forward to that one. Hawaiian Chris James here at 105.7 The X. Going to make somebody very happy now. Caller 10, 800-332-1057. You get a Metallica download of the new Reload Remastered, which comes out Friday. And then you're qualified for this huge grand prize, which is a copy of it on vinyl, and the 3-CD set, and, believe it or not, the cassette. 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You are going to be a winner.

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11: 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Ask them how the posts in their feed make them feel. These apps are built to be addictive, so kids, all of us in fact, will keep coming back for more, even when we are made to feel worse. It's bizarre. You might need to help your son or daughter reset their algorithm by unfollowing certain accounts and following or interacting with more positive ones. They might need suggestions of other healthier things to do, or to see you leading the way by example and putting your own phone away. In the run-up to bedtime, everyone's phone should go away, no questions asked. And if you need some help, sort of, I guess, resetting expectations, try engaging parents of your kids' friends for a more coordinated effort. I'm Dr. Sanjay Gupta, helping you live a better life.
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That song is kind of like the little engine that could. It just kept trying and trying and trying, and it finally did it over the weekend. The first number one song for Ice Nine Kills is that one, Twisting the Knife, at 1057 The X. Hawaiian Chris James, Take It Easy. There was some spritzel, is the way I like to call it. It wasn't really rain. Made the roads a little bit slick, so take it easy out there. Your first check of traffic coming up in about two songs. It's Linkin Park to get us there on The X.

105.7 The X, Hawaiian Chris James back in the saddle for this Monday. Saw the Mumford & Sons concert over the weekend. It was kind of funny. The lead guy is wanting to get updates on the World Cup. I mean, they're from England, so it's a lot bigger in England than it is here. But it's growing here. It's definitely growing here. Talk about growing. There's a dad and his kid from Argentina started a 9,000-mile motorcycle ride to the U.S. for the World Cup. They did not have tickets. They're riding through 13 countries, and they got to Kansas City to Arrowhead. He and his dad had no tickets. They are just managing to see one match. The kid says would put my mind at ease. What a Father's Day weekend story this is. Anything beyond that would be pure luxury. They want to see Messi play. They're going to have a chance to do just that, which I think is terrific. World Cup fever is everywhere. Of sports of a different kind over the weekend, of course, you had the U.S. Open in golf. Wyndham Clark with big winner. I had a chance to go golf often with my kid over the weekend. Let's just say I had more lost balls than I had pars. Let's put it that way, okay? Great Father's Day, but definitely more lost balls than pars and probably bogeys put together. Sadly, that is a true story. We're going to find out who won the top pop contest for $5,000 coming up here, hopefully sometime today. But the next big chance for you to cash in some cash is the vacation money that's up for grabs. Someone's going to win $1,000. Five people are going to win $1,000. Check it out at 1057.com. It'll pay for some new golf balls for all the ones I lost. 3 days grace and then traffic on the X.

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3: 83 northbound, no delays heading across the South Bridge. We're in good shape on 81 and 581. Accident-free on the outbound river routes. Heading out to Hershey, a lot of speed enforcement on 322 at Waltonville Road and on Hershey Park Drive. Watch your speed out through there. Heading into Lebanon County in South Londonderry Township. Getting word of an accident on Oliver Drive. No issues in York County. 30s looking good. Lancaster County, no delays on 283, 222 or 30. John Wheelspock, right now traffic.
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33: 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Shania, on the other hand, just turned 45. 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

Day Seeker at 105.7 The X. If you went to the movies over the weekend, chances are you went and saw Toy Story. Huge weekend for Toy Story. I actually streamed Hail Mary, which was a huge movie in the movies for a couple of weeks at the beginning of, what, June? Maybe the end of May. It was, I mean, it's a great movie. But Masters of the Universe out there now, too. And you may not know that Jared Leto of 30 Seconds to Mars in the movie as Skeletor in Masters of the Universe, they say he's kind of scary and kind of funny at the same time. And a story that came out while they were making this thing, evidently he would smear blood on his face to terrify, they say, Masters of the Universe cast. Jared being Jared. It's 30 Seconds to Mars on our way to traffic and the 3 o'clock version of That's Effed Up, just two songs away on the X.

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1: That's how old the room was. But prophylactic.
3: Right, that smell. And once it was a smoker's hotel, it's always a smoker's hotel.
1: No, it's no smoking now. I was like, come on. I'm going to light this carpet on the wall and have a smoke.

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0: Breaking Benjamin at 105.7 The X. Here we go. First one of the week. That's effed up. 3 o'clock version on a Monday. John, you play pickleball?
1: I have indeed.
0: I have as well. I love playing pickleball. More my speed.
1: My friends in Royalton have their big pickleball thing every Wednesday night down in Royalton. Everybody goes down there and plays pickleball.
0: Wonder if it ever got this nuts. There's a pickup game down in Florida for pickleball. Turned very violent when a lady assaulted a stranger by hitting him in the head with her paddle. Multiple times.
1: All right.
0: Police say they had to arrest her, but it was necessary to stop a violent attempt to attack her son. That's what she said. The deputies say there was no imminent threat to her kid. Unclear how the kid was, but he was old enough to play. Police believe she was enraged when the guy critiqued her son's play, couldn't take it anymore, and she went over and batted him on the head with her paddle. Come on, lady. My God. 86-year-old dude down in Florida arrested for, get this, he's 85, street racing.
1: Oh, wow.
0: Nissan sports car going 110 miles an hour in a 45. That's crazy. He told cops he was just having a little ride in my favorite car.
1: Yeah, you know, just say my bucket list or something, you know? Had to do it. Throw me in jail for it.
0: Yeah, 85 and he's speeding. When's the last time you heard that sentence before?
1: Yeah, and the whole time he was speeding, he had his right turn signal on.
0: Yes. Here we go. Thanks to the internet, there's a fake cancer cure making the rounds where patients are, get this, sealed naked in a plastic bag with only their heads out. And then their bodies are gassed with chlorine dioxide, which, if you don't know what that is, it's oxidizing industrial bleach.
1: Oh, man.
0: Folks, there is no cure for cancer that involves you putting your body in a plastic bag and smoking it.
1: Oh, my goodness. Why do people believe this?
0: It's on the internet. Must be true. Let's try it. Unbelievable.
1: They're so desperate. They'll believe anything.
0: Yeah. Yeah, when you're that, I guess you'll try anything, but no. Oh. Not bleaching your body. World Cup related reports that the governor of Massachusetts has legalized haggis as the state welcomes Scotland. It was just a joke, but then I'm thinking, you know, you hear about haggis, and I never knew what it was. You know what haggis is?
1: No.
0: A savory pudding containing sheep's pluck, minced with chopped onion oatmeal, souai seasonings, salt, mixed with stock and cooked traditionally encased in the animal's stomach.
1: Who came up with that recipe?
0: Yeah, I wonder if you go to like a regular soccer match in Scotland, if it's like, you know, we would get like chicken fingers and fries, and they got haggis.
1: Oh. and Vegemite sandwiches.
0: Yeah. Wow, that's crazy. Finally, Paraguay soccer star recently became the first ever World Cup soccer player to be given a red card for, get this, covering his mouth while trash-talking Turkey's player. FIFA new rules state a player can't cover their mouth when arguing with a fellow player. What kind of a stupid rule is that?
1: Well, they don't want to be on X on, what's his name, John Boy. John Boy, who does those, he reads people's lips the umpires are going at it with the managers and stuff. Like, but
0: that's a rule? You can't, if you're going to trash talk, let everybody see what you're saying. Okay, here's one. F you. Did you get that one for it? F you. Wow. It's your 3 o'clock version of That's F'd Up. This next band is Bill Murray. It's not like the actor Bill Murray. In fact, it's spelled B-I-L-M-U-R-I. And they have teamed up with A Day to Remember. Always Let You Down. Cool song. Then John's got traffic on the X.

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2: 83 North got some slowing 2nd Street up north of 19th Street. Some minor slowing 81 South heading down through the Carlisle area. Watch your speed there. Watch your speed heading out to Hershey on 322 at Waltonville. No problems on the outbound river routes. Seeing a little heavy on 81 South, just south of the Manatee area. York County is accident-free. Heading into Lancaster County, 30 East Low Lidditz Pike, over to 222 in that right lane, but not too bad. We're in good shape on 222. I-78's in great shape. If you see a problem, 717-901-5000. John Wilsbach, right now traffic.
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Thanks for streaming or listening in your car, however you happen to be listening to me today. I appreciate it. Some folks off on vacation streaming with the app. I appreciate that as well. On the way, we'll check traffic around here. If you're still working this week, we've also got your 4 o'clock version of That's Effed Up. And we've also got the 4 o'clock fun facts, just two songs away. Here's a fun one for you. Somebody said to Keith Richards, because you know, he's been around longer than cockroaches. They said he's still here because, quote, I tended to listen to my body just before it screamed for help. I guess that's one way of doing it for sure. More 4 o'clock fun facts coming up in two songs on The X.

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0: Metallica Week here, 105.7 The X, 9 a.m. hour, first hour of work. You'll be streaming us to win the download of the Reload Remastered. I have your chance all this week in the 2 o'clock hour and a huge prize pack involved in that. So make sure you're listening to get in on that. Here we go. 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
0: National Onion Ring Day today, John.
1: Ooh, I like onion rings.
0: So do I. Remember, was it, what was it? They had the Funyuns. Remember those things? The mountain of onion rings.
1: Oh, yeah. I had a Funyun the other week from...
0: Outback, wasn't it?
1: Outback, yeah. And you get the same thing. Different name at Roadhouse.
0: Yes.
1: Roadhouse.
0: Oh, I love those.
1: And I think Sonic makes great onion rings.
0: I love onion rings. Love them. Mm-hmm. Ironically, in addition to it being Onion Ring Day, it's National Kissing Day. So I would suggest you kiss before you onion ring. It's also National Chocolate Eclair Day. Ooh, yeah.
1: Oh.
0: Ooh, yeah.
1: Now, is that just the donut, or is that that like, pudding graham cracker chocolate
0: eclair? Yeah, because some people do the, like, they're not like a Boston cream type chocolate eclair, and some people just do the regular old chocolate. Personally, I don't care. Give me either.
1: yeah, because down at Shady Maple, they have that chocolate eclair mix you scoop out. Man, it's so good.
0: By the way, it's also World Bathing Day today. We're all supposed to take a bath.
1: Yeah, all you stinky people, get a bath.
0: All you stinky people.
1: You need a bath out there.
0: Especially this time of year. A report over the weekend weighed the potential risks and rewards of gifting DNA test kits for Father's Day. I'm sorry, that's wrong. That's wrong.
1: You are the father.
0: That's wrong. 79% of Americans consider themselves snackers. Don't you think they'd be 100%? I guess there's a couple people that don't snack, but man.
1: Yeah, see, I don't like to snack in the afternoon, man. I want to have that nice party appetite for dinner.
0: Well, I can see that. 53% of us have no shame in eating an entire bag of chips in one sitting. Yeah.
1: That's not hard. Nowadays, they keep making the bag smaller.
0: Well, that's true, yeah. With more air in.
1: Yeah, $2.69, your regular price for a regular night, you know,
0: you're paying
1: medium-sized bag for one sitting.
0: Paying 50 cents a chip. Nearly one in three Americans expect to spend at least $600 to attend a wedding this year. Wow. Wow.
1: Wow.
0: That's a lot.
1: Find something that you already have to wear. You don't have to go out and buy something new. Nobody cares.
0: No. Misinformation on sunscreen. Where else? On TikTok. It's on the internet. Must be true. There's a video that claims that sunscreen is toxic and contains carcinogens. No, it's not. Put it on. Be safe. Crazy. New license plate reader. Boy, get a load of this. A new license plate reader has been introduced that can track people by their AirPods, smartwatches, and their pets. Wow. Wow. The location data can reveal where you work, live, and who you know. That's where we're getting today.
1: Yep, they're going to know everything about you.
0: That's nuts. Finally, Gen Z, I love you Gen Zers, is making push-up bras a thing again. Well.
1: Oh, okay, push-up bras. Okay.
0: Yes.
1: If you have it to push up, that's got to be the first criteria.
0: That's the cool thing about push-up bras. If you don't have that much, it can squeeze what you got together, and it makes it look like you got a little bit.
1: Oh, no. Come on, Chris. You and I can tell. If you ain't got it, you don't have it.
0: I refuse to answer on the grounds that it may incriminate me. Hey, I know plenty of guys that could wear a push-up bra. Let me just say that.
1: Oh, yeah. I was driving down the street the other week, man. Got walking down without a shirt. I'm like, put a bra on.
0: Movies. 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
3: 83 northbound, bumper to bumper, South Bridge, heading up north of 19th Street in the construction. 83 south, got some slowing Paxson Street all the way down to the South Bridge. No delays on the outbound River routes. Got a minor accident, 83 south at the Derry Street off-ramp off to the side. 81 south, heavy slow down past Manita, dealing with the wet roads. Get the headlights on, a little extra distance. Heading in 11 County, accident free there. Watch your speed, 78 between 81 and Fredericksburg. York County clearing the fender bender on 30 at North Hills Road. Got some wires down Spring Garden Township, Duke Street at South George. Lancaster County, 30 East, slow Fruitville Pike over to 222. John Wills back right now, traffic.
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2: 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Because your boss thinks you're working, but your eardrums know you're actually staging a mid-morning riot.

Greyhound Legion, right there on Mountain Road in Harrisburg, right off 22. You don't have to be on a motorcycle to enjoy these things. We tell you that all the time. There's a lot of folks that just drive in there. There's going to be music, food and drink specials, prize giveaways. We're going to have tickets for you in, plus just all the fun that goes along with a bike night. It's this coming Thursday. It's open to the public. You do not have to be a member of the Legion to get into this thing. So join us on Thursday night. And that thing is huge, too, that Legion over there. I've been there to see bands before. It's Marcy Playground on our way to the 4 o'clock version of That's Effed Up, about two songs away on the X.

Evanescence latest at 105.7 The X with another bike night coming up on Thursday with Jen Shade. It's the Robert H. Hoke American Legion Post 272. I like to just call it the Lingle

0: Bad Omens at 105.7 The X will lead us to the 4 o'clock version of That's Effed Up. Here we go. Down in the Florida Keys. I love the Florida Keys.
1: Uh-huh.
0: A guy recently drained the oil from his Nissan and replaced it with maple syrup. Show the video online pouring 4 quarts of maple syrup that he got from the Dollar General into his engine.
1: Oh, no.
0: Some people are going, look, that wasn't really maple syrup. There's no way he could really pour maple syrup in there, can there? It says an oil change at a dealership would have cost him $200. He only spent $8 on the syrup. Yeah, good luck with
1: that. Yeah. They come, tell me how you made out after a few thousand miles. I'm kind of curious myself.
0: Goofball. Paraguay soccer star recently became the first ever World Cup soccer player to be... Oh, I did this for you already. On the last one. Semi-truck carrying 250 million bees. 250 million bees. Overturned on the highway near Yellowstone National Park.
1: Holy cow.
0: Spilling out across the road, swarms formed around the site. A deputy was directing traffic. Get this, he got stung 9 times.
1: Oh my goodness.
0: Emergency crews and a beekeeper had to recover hives and clear the road. How do you get 250 million bees back together?
1: You got to find the queens.
0: Yeah. Isn't that nuts? Oh, my God. A judge has ruled that there's nothing wrong with 2 large eggplant and peach sculptures in Maryland in front of a store. Now, for those that don't know... If you speak in emoji, the eggplant is the male phallic symbol, and the peach is supposed to be the female phallic symbol.
1: I never knew that.
0: Yeah, so, well, that's what the judge goes. He goes, how many people know, you know, that's supposed to be a pee-pee and a vajayjay as you're walking in the store?
1: Yeah, really.
0: Let that go. We don't play Olivia Rodrigo on this station, but boy, when she does something like this, I got to put it on That's Effed Up. She said some fans wear diapers to her shows so they can keep their spots in the front row. And they said, well, how do you know? And she says, quote, there's been an experience as a performer that I have smelled them.
1: Ugh.
0: Oh, my God.
1: Oh, that's nasty.
0: So the person on stage can smell your pee.
1: So what are they going to say? And tell her to put a porta potty in the front row.
0: Unbelievable. Finally, a Norwich, England guy recently began a 4-day, 10-hour bath in a tub of baked beans.
1: Yummy.
0: Wants to break a 40-year-old record for the longest baked bean bath and raise money for the Feed Social supermarket there. You know what? That doesn't sound that gross to me, to be honest with you.
1: It kind of sounds relaxing. Put a little bacon in there, too, while you're at it, please.
0: That big chunk of ham or that fat that's in some of the cans.
1: Right.
0: Oh, my God. All of a sudden, you let one go and up through the beans. You get hungry, just reach out and grab a handful and shove some in your mouth while you're taking a bath. Right. Come on, that'd be awesome. Yeah.
1: That sounds very therapeutic.
0: I could maybe I'm onto something here. I didn't see how many cans of beans we got when I get home. It's your 4 o'clock version of That's Effed Up. Linkin Park and then John Scott Traffic on the X.

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2: Cumberland County dealing with the accident, 81 northbound mile marker 50 just north of Trindle Road. Got backlogs there approaching Hanover Street. Slow go 81 north heading up to Middlesex. Expect some delays. We've got the one off to the side on 83 southbound at Derry Street. Off to the side, backlogs there to Union Deposit with a lot of slow go rubbernecking. 83 south slow again, Paxton Street down to South Bridge. 83 north bumper to bumper, 2nd Street up north of 19th Street. Got some slowing on 81 south. In between Manita and Linglestown, rainy conditions, headlights on, river routes are looking good. Have an accident in York County, Lower Windsor Township, Fish and Game Road at New Bridgeville Road. Got one York Township, Cape Horn Road at Old Dutch Lane. Heading into Lancaster County, disabled vehicle on 30 eastbound at the Lidditz Pike. That's got the right lane blocked. 30 east, bumper to bumper, 283 over to 222. John Wheelspock, right now traffic.
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17: A better life with Dr. Sanjay Gupta.
18: For decades, the prevailing wisdom for someone who's had a heart attack has been to put them on beta blockers for the rest of their life. But new research suggests that might not be necessary, and that the benefits of these medications probably taper off after a year or two. On the whole, and for the average person, beta blockers are very safe and very effective. But, as with any medication, they can come with a cost. A financial one, and also potential side effects. We're talking about things like fatigue, dizziness, dry mouth, dry eyes. I want to be clear when I say that you absolutely should talk to your doctor before starting or stopping any medication. Point is, if you're years out from a heart attack and you're in otherwise good health, you might want to ask your doctor about discontinuing beta blockers. You'll want to, of course, keep up a healthy lifestyle, diet, exercise, and sleep. I'm Dr. Sanjay Gupta, helping you live a better life.
19: 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Told them I just said they moved at a pace that confused me. 105.7 The X.

Sleep Theory 105.7 The X. Here we go. A little bit early, maybe. It's the 5 o'clock Hoppy Hour brought to you by Westie's Beer Distributor in Camp Hill. Had a couple of beers with my son for Father's Day yesterday. On the way, we'll check traffic. We got your 5 o'clock funnies as well. Allison Chains to get us there on The X.

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0: Disturbed 105.7 The X with the Simon and Garfunkel classic. If you're at Mumford and Sons over the weekend, they did a little acoustic thing in the back of the in the middle of the stadium, and they did a cover. Was it the Boxer from Simon and Garfunkel? And it was so quiet when they were doing that. I'm telling you, you could have heard a pin drop. It was incredible. It is time for the 5 o'clock funnies. It's National Kissing Day today. If you were listening at the 4 o'clock fun facts, you know it's National Kissing Day. Ironically, it's also National Onion Ring Day. I suggest you kiss before the onion rings. In honor of National Kissing Day, it's comedian Tom Scharf on your 5 o'clock funnies.
1: I remember when I was a little kid, I'd never kissed a girl before. I was probably like 26 years old. I was like in third grade, and I had a crush on this girl. And I wanted to kiss her, and I wanted to be cool, you know, like the movie stars are, you know? And so I was practicing what I wanted to say to her before I moved in for the kiss, and I was like, "You're a total fox." And I started kissing the mirror with my eyes open to make sure that I looked like the movie stars did, you know? Do it right. And my dad walked in on me. And I could tell right away that he was embarrassed, you know? Not that he caught me, but that I was his son. But he was cool about it. He just goes, "Nice work, son. You got good self-esteem." But I'm glad I practiced kissing the mirror as much as I did, because I will be well prepared if I ever kiss a lady with a really flat face who looks like me.
0: I didn't practice on a mirror. I know I practiced. It was like on your arm or something like that. You do. We the only one. I mean, come on, guys. You did practice at least once, didn't you? Five Finger Death Punch, about a month away. We've got him at the Giant Center. No, it's outside, Chris, at the stadium. Eye of the Storm, this will definitely be on the set list. Be listening. July is going to be a lot of Five Finger tickets with us here. It's the 5 o'clock Hoppy Hour on the X.

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3: Still out with that accident, 83 southbound just before the Derry Street off-ramp. Everything is off to the side, but it's still causing a slow go from Union Deposit down past Derry Street. 83 south slow again, packs the street down at the South Bridge. 81 south running heavy, slow down through the 81-83 split. Still dealing with the accident, Cumberland County on 81 north, around mile marker 50, north of Trindle Road. That's got 81 north, creep and crawl now from Allen Road, the Plainfield exit, all the way up to Middlesex. Expect some bumper-to-bumper slow go there. Outbound river routes are checking in fine. Lancaster County have a disabled vehicle, 30 east, right at the Lidditz Pike. Small box truck there blocking the right lane. 30 east slow from 283 over to 222. Fender bender 30 west to Walnut Street off to the side, but causing some slowing there. And you've got one on 462 right at the 30 split. And one in Lancaster City on Poplar Street at Cottage Alley. In New York County, accident lower Windsor Township, Fishing Game Road in the area of New Bridgeville Road. Calwin York Township, Cape Horn Road at Old Dutch Lane. John Wilsbach. Right now, traffic.
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Ice Nine Kills, Cool for Them, over the weekend. Song went number one, the very first number one song they've ever had. That's kind of neat when you see a band do that. Oh, and Chris James here. It's the 5 o'clock Hoppy Hour. Thanks for streaming with me this afternoon. It's Killers as we continue going through the Hoppy Hour on the X.

3 days grace, 1057. The X. It is the 5 o'clock Hoppy Hour. Hawaiian Chris James here. Black Label Society released their 12th studio album back at the end of March. It's called Engines of Demolition. 15 tracks on it. Zach Wilde wrote this thing over like a 4-year span. It's got one huge release already of it, which I'm going to play for you, called Name in Blood. But if you get a chance, do stream it, pick it up, however you want to listen to it. But there's an emotional, what they're calling, tribute track called Ozzy Song on there. Of course, Zach, very close with Ozzy. Name in Blood now from Black Label Society on the X.

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2: Still dealing with the accident in Cumberland County, 81 northbound, mile marker 50, north of Trindle Road, partially blocked, 81 north, backlogs to Allen Road, the Plainfield exit, and you've got a fender bender on the opposite side from Rubbernecking, 81 south running slow there at Middlesex, down past the accident scene, heavy in the borough of Carlisle on the Harrisburg Pike, Route 11 for folks avoiding 81. Got a fender bender 83 southbound right at the Derry Street off-ramp off to the side. That's causing a backlog to Union Deposit. 83 south slow again, packs the street down at the South Bridge. 81 south, some slowing down through the 81-83 split. Watch your speed, 581 at 81. Watch your speed, 81 at Wurtsville. Watch your speed out on Hershey 322 there at Waltonville Road and on Hershey Park Drive. York County in a Hanover accident. Eichelberger Street at Eisenhower Drive. Lancaster County still sitting there with that disabled box truck. 30 eastbound at the Lidditz Pike. It's blocking the right lane. 30 east is backed up all the way to the Harrisburg Pike and also backed up through the 283 split back beyond the Mannheim Pike. Expect some creep and crawl there. Accident West Hempfield Township. Stony Battery Road at Donnerville Road. One on Peckway Township, Long Lane at Millwood Road. John Wilspach, right now traffic.
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105.7 The X, Evanescence, Guns N' Roses, wrapping up your 5 o'clock Hoppy Hour today, brought to you by Westy's Beer Distributor in Camp Hill. Went right by it yesterday. My son and I out for Father's Day doing a little bar brewery hopping, and I drove right by Westy's at one point. We had a great day yesterday. Shine down as we continue rolling through this Monday on The X.

take my hand and come with me, because you look so fine that I really want to make you mine. I said you look so fine that I really want to make you mine. 4, 5, 6, come on and get your kicks. Now you don't need

I said, are you gonna be my girl? It's a 1, 2, 3, take my hand and come with me, because you look so fine that I really wanna make you mine. I said, you look so fine that I really wanna make you mine. 4, 5, 6, come on and get your kicks. Now you don't need

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Only four more days till the weekend. 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We are waiting to see who won the $5,000 in the Top Pop contest. But there is another contest going on right now. It's Summer Vacay Payday. 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I'm not going to sneeze at that. I'd be happy to win that. By the way, they say the magic number for a comfortable retirement just got bigger. You now need, this is crazy, $1.46 million to retire comfortably. For how many years? I mean, that sounds like a heck of a lot of money. Could I retire on half of that? I'd like to give it a shot. $1,000 up for grabs right now on the website. Just get there. Beartooth on the X.

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Dayseeker 105.7, the X, cruising home with Hawaiian Chris James, or wherever you happen to be. Maybe you're streaming at the dinner table right now through your Amazon Alexa. I appreciate that. I was out at the Mumford & Sons concert on, what was it, Saturday night? And great show, by the way. An incredible show. He was really interested in the score of, I forget, was it Curacao and somebody else in the soccer? They're English, so they're huge, huge, huge soccer fans. So it was kind of funny to hear him do that. And he said, look, obviously he's a big English fan, but if England goes out, he's going to be a USA fan to see them go through. I would think England would last longer, but the entire crowd starts chanting USA. And is it Thursday? We have our next game, and we're playing Turkey, which is not spelled the same way it used to be. It's like some weird spelling of it. There's an I and a Y at places it shouldn't be. If there's a perfect one to use for Hangman. I'm like, what the hell is that? That's not the way you spell Turkey. American Woman. Well, they should be singing this one on Thursday. Kravitz on the X.

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1: And then there's this. There's a man suing Texas Pete. Philip White of Los Angeles is suing the makers of Texas Pete hot sauce because it's made in North Carolina, not Texas. So in L.A., Philip White is angry that the makers of Texas Pete hot sauce don't make it in Texas. It has nothing to do with Texas. They make it in North Carolina.
2: 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I don't know anything about the Dutch. What's the problem?
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Soundgarden, 105.7 The X. Hawaiian Chris James looking to get out of here. There's a couple of good, actually, World Cup games tonight. Norway, Senegal. Norway should do pretty well with that. And American Ninja Warrior tonight. But I discovered, I know, Chris, where have you been? Under a rock? But this show called Banshee, which I guess was on Skinamax a long time ago. There's a lot of skin in it, by the way. And but it's pretty cool. I watched like 4 episodes yesterday before I was like, I got to go to bed. But pretty cool. I'm watching it at HBO, I think, that has it now. Looking forward to who knows how many I'll watch tonight. Maybe all night long. A binge watch. A Perfect Circle. They are back. And the song is called Starless, and it's on the X.

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Lincoln Park gets me out the door. Have a great Monday night. Tomorrow's going to be much better weather-wise. Looks like the rest of the week should be pretty good. Ozzy, as I get out the door, have a great night. Aloha.

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